Ronnie Marks there from 1971, a song called Some Lonely Heart. Before that, the Harvey Avern Band from 1970, Love Never Stays the Same. Manguito Santa Maria did a song called Hey Sister. The Latin Airs with The Camel Walk, back to 1968. Began this evening with Ray Barretto and New York Soul. Good evening, one and all. You are tuned into Positively Soul Street, right here on the Summit FM. Dave Swanson, your host, bringing you all sorts of stuff soul-oriented every Tuesday night from 8 to 9. Tonight, a sort of special feature show featuring all kinds of music on the Fania label, who were around in the 60s into the 70s and put out an amazing run of great singles and albums and a variety of artists. And about 5 years ago or so, the Crafts record label issued a great collection of the singles, the Fania Records singles, called It's a Good, Good Feeling, the Latin Soul of Fania Records. And it's still available. But I was just listening to it the other day and thought I should do a show just featuring stuff from that, because there's so much great music on there that is just unheard. So you will see that I do repeat a few of the artists as among the key players in that whole Boogaloo, Latin, New York City scene. Just lots of great stuff. As we continue on with the 125th Street Candy Store from 1967, and Hey Girl.

0: Joe Batan there from 1968 with Subway Joe. Ray Barretto from 1968 from the album Acid. A song called Mercy, Mercy Baby. Barretto being definitely one of the key players in this whole scene. Had Larry Harlow from 1967 and that groovy shingling. Bobby Valentin, Use It Before You Lose It from 1968. Started that set out with the 125th Street Candy Store from 1967 and a song called Hey Girl. As we are featuring the Fania Records label, great Latin soul label out of New York City in the late 60s into the 70s. And lots of names that I'm doubting that you're familiar with, but hopefully are enjoying the music. More in a moment.
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0: And welcome back to the show. Dipping back into the Fania Records label. This is the Harvey Avern Band from 1969 and an instrumental take on Sly and the Family Stone's Stand.

Ralphie Pagan from 1973. A song called My Dream. Manguito Santa Maria from 1970 with Crying Time. Another one from Ray Barreto there from the Barreto Power album, 1970. And a song called Right On. Began that set with the Harvey Avern Band and their version of Stand. You're listening to Positively Soul Street, tonight featuring the Fania Records label. All kinds of great stuff to get you up and moving. One last set of music here. This is a group calling themselves WRLC. Back to 1975, this is Blonde Latin Blues.

I find myself unable to sleep at night. To some people, it's just another day.

Ralphie Pagan there from 1975 and Loneliest Loneliness. Joe Batan from 1975 did I'm No Stranger. Began that set with WRLC and Blonde Latin Blues. And that will just about wrap up this look at the Fania Records label. Again, a great collection that came out about 5 years ago called It's a Good, Good Feeling, the Latin Soul of Fania Records, issued as a 4-CD set with 7-inch single on the Kraft Records label. And if that was at all of interest to you, that's worth seeking that out for sure. Thank you all for tuning in. I hope you dug the music, and we'll see you here next time.

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2: For our Tuesday together, it'll be breezy with increasing clouds tonight. A chance of showers and thunderstorms through the overnight, low around 68 degrees. Tomorrow, partly sunny with a chance of showers, a high near 85. Tomorrow night, mostly cloudy with a chance of showers and thunderstorms, low around 67 degrees. Tonight in Athens, mostly clear, low around 66. And tomorrow in Athens, sunny skies with a high near 89 degrees. With your latest Summit forecast, I'm Chad Miller.
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6: The original punk rock explosion of the 1970s was two things. First, it was a major reset for rock and roll. Think of it as a great musical decluttering. Punk of the 70s wasn't revolutionary. It was reactionary. The music was stripped back, and everyone went back to basics. Very important. Second, there was an attitude shift. One of the central tenets of punk was that if you had the guts to say something, well, then do it. And if no one wanted to help you, well, then do it on your own. Taken together, these two principles resulted in what can be described as the Big Bang for what would later be called alternative music. Punk set off chain reactions of new ideas, new sounds, new attitudes, new fashion, new belief systems, and generally new ways of doing things. The gloves were off, rules were broken, concepts were explored, and unintended consequences followed. We now look back on this as the great post-punk explosion of the late 70s and early 80s. An era that created so many of the basic foundations of the music that we hear today. There was new wave, technopop and all its subsets, industrial music, goth, and a revival of ska. Those are the major post-punk genres. But there was more. A lot more.
7: 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The Ongoing History of New Music with Alan Cross. 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

There's a little REM from their 1984 album Reckoning, jangly stuff in the form of Pretty Persuasion, one of the singles from that record. Hello there, I'm Alan Cross, and welcome to the seventh and final installment of our look back at the post-punk era, that fertile period when new sounds and ideas seem to come at us every single day. And in the process, the modern world of alternative music was created. On this episode, we'll round up the other post-punk genres that appeared, and we might as well start with the indie rock scene that birthed REM. Now, indie, as far as we're concerned, means artists who have done everything on their own with no help. That is, independent from one of the big established record labels. Some have even launched their own record labels, which they ran themselves, all in an effort to release music. If we rewind things to the very beginning, as far as our explorations of post-punk goes, we have to give props to the Buzzcocks, a Manchester punk band, who were probably the first to release a self-produced album independently, and that would be the Spiral Scratch album. Others followed, as did small independent labels that specialized in working outside the major label system. That included Rough Trade, 4AD, Beggar's Banquet, Epitaph, SST, and many others. That's part one of the rise of indie. The second is what was once known as college rock. This was the material played on campus radio stations throughout the U.S. and Canada in the late 70s and early 80s. A huge portion of this material was either from unsigned acts or those who released records on independent labels. Now, there was no indie sound, per se, but you could usually pick it out of a crowd because there were some common attributes and aesthetics. It had some kind of, underground vibe, and was often experimental, occasionally weird, and definitely not something that you'd hear in most mainstream radio stations. REM, for example, was one of those college rock bands, first finding a home on the campus station at the University of Georgia in Athens. And then they put out music through two independent labels, one called Hiptone and the other called IRS. But early 80s indie rock also included The Cure, The Smiths, XTC, The Replacements, even U2, who recorded for Island Records, which in the early 80s was an independent label. Eventually, a network developed between these campus radio stations. Airplay was tracked, which led to charts. And these charts provided data used by the bands and their labels to determine things like tours.

the decade wore on, some of these acts, U2 and REM come to mind immediately, got bigger and more popular and started getting famous and started selling significant numbers of records. But they still maintained that blush of indie-ness. But they did start to get mainstream radio airplay. Eventually, the term college rock didn't really cut it anymore. People began referring to these artists as indie groups. And because they sounded different and recorded for smaller independent record labels, they began to be categorized as an alternative to whatever the mainstream was offering at the time. Hence the rise of the term alternative music. In Britain, the A word, alternative, never really caught on. Instead, the word indie was their word for alternative. Like New Wave, alternative and indie were blanket terms for music that didn't easily fit in and was hard to categorize. You knew it when you heard it, as you would have had you discovered REM for the first time on a cassette someplace in 1983. They were definitely indie. And basically, you left it at that. No further classification was necessary, unless you felt compelled to call them jangle pop or something like that. Joy Division was the archetypical British indie band. They recorded for Factory, an independent label based out of Manchester, when Manchester really wasn't much of a cool place to be for anything. Everyone knew that the real English scene was in London, not up in the north. By the late 70s, Joy Division had developed a strange, spooky, paranoid sound. It was all very minimalist, with singer Ian Curtis out front. When they played live, Ian danced in a weird, strange, jerky way. And fans started showing up in an official uniform, which was a dark three-quarter length raincoat. Joy Division was one of the first post-punk bands to receive attention in Britain. They were too dour to be called New Wave, and the music wasn't thrashy enough to be punk. They were different. But at the same time, you knew that they would have never existed had punk not set the table for them. It was with Joy Division that pundits tried to come up with a new name for this post-punk sound. Was it postmodern? Was it new music, with music spelled M-U-S-I-C-K? Well, it was indie. We knew that. But what kind of indie? Was this goth? No, that wasn't right. I need a label. Get me a label. Is this a dark wave? Okay, that might work. Minor key songs, brooding lyrics, singers with low voices. Okay. But in the end, Joy Division remains uncategorizable. They might have done great things too, but Ian Curtis committed suicide before much could happen. His death, though, spawned a legend, and Joy Division has become one of the great influential British indie bands of the 20th century and beyond.

the uncategorizable post-punk sounds of Joy Division. But there were other indie groups that did find themselves lumped into specific piles that had labels, even if those labels required some invention. For example, there was Dream Pop. These groups copped ideas from psychedelic music and blended them with interesting textures and atmosphere, often using electronics or studio tricks. The goal was to lose yourself in these waves of sound, a total immersion in music. One of the earliest examples of Dream Pop were Scotland's Cocteau Twins, who arrived on the scene in 1979, signing to the indie label 4AD. By 1983, they developed a dreamy, slightly stoned sort of sound with vocalist Elizabeth Fraser basically singing in tongues. And I'm serious about that. Most Cocteau Twins songs featured some kind of made-up, unrecognizable language. This was their biggest single. From 1984, it's Pearly Dewdrops Drops.

I have no idea what Elizabeth Fraser was going on about there, but it really doesn't matter. The sonic textures of dream pop are what's important. There were other groups who wanted to get lost in layers of sound. It was sort of dreamy, but also very, very, very, very loud, droning, distorted guitars running through all kinds of effects pedals with languid rhythms and almost barely their vocals low down in the mix. Basically, these bands took what the Cocteau Twins were doing with dream pop to its most extreme. This sound became known as shoegaze because the British music press noted that these bands didn't really connect with the audience much while performing. Instead, they just stared at the floor. That is, stared at their shoes. We can give credit to whoever wrote a review of a show by a band called Moose in the old British music magazine Sounds. From there, it spread to the NME and on to the rest of the music press. To be called a shoegaze band was supposed to be an insult, but after a while, the practitioners of this sound took the word back for themselves. Although the really big shoegaze breakthrough came in 1988 with Ireland's My Bloody Valentine, the march to this sound began much earlier in the decade. Here's the Jesus and Mary Chain from 1985 with Just Like Honey.

0: It was a really wild time for music as new generations of musicians raised on the DIY anything goes spirit of punk just kept on experimenting. We'll look at more of that in just a second.
1: 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Formed in 1981, 10,000 Maniacs is celebrating 45 years of storytelling and music with crowd favorites and new music from the album Dawn Chorus, the band's first new music in 12 years. 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
0: Back with more of our look at all the other post-punk genres that arrived in the late 1970s and early 80s after the original punk rock scene gave music a big cleansing of the palate and a new generation of artists was free to explore new sounds and styles. As the new decade began, which is to say the 1980s, hip-hop culture was becoming more and more established. And while disco had made dancing very uncool for a certain segment of the population, it was only a matter of time before that changed and people started moving again to the music. One of the more danceable new sounds incorporated elements of new wave, a German style of straight 4/4 music called krautrock, artsy punk from the CBGB scene, funk, rap, Jamaican dub, and even a little disco. This post-punk genre was known by a number of names: disco punk, techno punk, dance punk, and punk funk. They were all cut from the same cloth, but the reason the sound had so many names was because there were so many subtle variations breaking out at the same time. All of this material had a groove, and whenever there's a groove, the body will follow. Some groups co-opted the heavy four-on-the-floor rhythm of disco, added slithering bass lines, and topped it all off with some punkish or new wave-ish instrumentation. The best example might be the Talking Heads. From the very beginning, their music hung on a funky rhythm section. By their third album, their second with producer Brian Eno, they'd evolved into something so dancey, yet so fresh, that you couldn't help moving to the beat. Yes, they were still considered to be a new wave band first, but you could also hear that something else was at work. This is from 1979.

0: was one kind of punk funk, or if you prefer, dance punk, at the dawn of the 1980s. At this point, which is to say 1979 and 1980, those labels are interchangeable. There was also a more aggressive version of this approach, led by Johnny Lydon's post-Sex Pistols band Public Image Limited. It was still very danceable, but there was a real edge to it. It was actually a little scary. It was agitated. It was twitchy. Here's This Is Not a Love Song.
1: This is not a love song.

There were other acts who were determined to put the funk into punk. Gang of Four was from Leeds. The Red Hot Chili Peppers, big fans of the Gang of Four, came out of Hollywood. And some of what New Order did was pretty funky as well as dancey. Now let's swing all the way over to the other end of the spectrum for a sound that had little in the way of any kind of structure. Another post-punk style was the short-lived no-wave sound that appeared in New York in the late 1970s and very early 80s. To call it avant-garde really doesn't begin to cover it. No-wave practitioners rebelled against all musical conventions. The worst thing, they believed, was to recycle the same old rock cliches over and over and over again. It was all about noise and confrontation and dissonance, all in the name of attempting to create groundbreaking art. The big acts, and big is a relative term here because the sound was self-limited as to how big the scene could actually become, included bands like DNA, Theoretical Girls, Mars, and Teenage Jesus and the Jerks. This is called Burning Rubber from 1979. And, oh, look at this. It came out on a label called Migraine.

sample of late 70s, early 80s no wave, one of the many, many offshoots that appeared in the post-punk era. We need to touch on bands that mined the psychedelic sounds of the late 60s and early 70s for their approach to music in the post-punk world. With new gear and a punk-influenced attitude, they updated what Pink Floyd and the Beatles had done back in the day. We call this neo-psych, which came in many different flavors, and here are two. The first was very British, echoing the Bunnymen, the Teardrop Explodes, the Soft Boys, Spaceman 3, and even some Susie and the Banshees. The second was American, a scene that became known as the Paisley Underground. These groups dug into California-style psych from the 60s, advancing the sounds first put forward by the Byrds and Love, another important California band from back in the day. The Paisley Underground thing started happening on the U.S. West Coast in about 1982, and one of the more popular bands in the scene was a four-piece all-female band that would become extremely successful as a pop band later in the decade. But in the beginning, they were very alt-psych. They were called the Bangles.

0: Yep, the Bangles. Just like the Go-Go's, they were part of the LA alternative scene when they first started out, before transitioning into a pure pop band. In a moment, we'll wrap things up with a look at a few other post-punk genres that helped shape the sound of alternative in the 80s and beyond.
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0: Like I said at the beginning of this series, music went off in a million different directions at once after the punk of the 1970s offered a reboot of rock and roll. We've covered a lot of the new genres that resulted, but here are a few more. There's Americana, a blending of country, folk, blues, and rock, and then given a slight dusting of alternative pixie dust. Psychobilly was a form of punk that had an old-time rockabilly feel, but was even more gritty. Plus, it had a fascination with horror movies. If you want to get into that music, try the Cramps, who came out of New York City in the late 70s. Then there's New Pop, which is a tough one. Again, you know it when you see it. Not hear it, but see it. New Pop was an umbrella term for artists who emerged in the early 80s, buoyed by the arrival of MTV and the explosion of music videos. This was pop music that came in a variety of styles. It might have been experimental and adventurous, but the music was tempered with a very slick pop sheen, which made it much more palatable to a wider audience. And all the musicians involved had their own unique look. The visuals that came with their music turned them briefly into cultural phenomenons. Think Boy George and Culture Club, ABC and their sharp tuxedos, Orange Juice, a band out of Scotland featuring Edwin Collins, Aztec Camera was another, Heaven 17 was still another. And so was the Human League, who came out of Sheffield. They were definitely new wavy in their approach, but thanks to music videos and the use of synthesizers, they were labeled as a new pop band. Here's a big single, 1983.

Finally, you may have noticed that through all these seven episodes on the post-punk music of the late 70s and early 80s, we haven't actually talked about punk rock. That might give someone the impression that it died out before the end of the decade. Well, hardly. It just evolved too. And the most prevalent form was hardcore, an American invention, mostly from the West Coast, that took the original punk rock formula, made it faster, more aggressive, more harsh, more angry, and more violent. Lots of testosterone here. Hardcore is against anything that the status quo had to offer. It had to be as far from mainstream rock as possible. It is anti-rock star. It is anti-corporate everything. It is intense. But if you know where to look, you can also find humor and good-natured self-deprecation. American hardcore rose during the Reagan years and was all about rebelling against, everything, including the rebellion of the original punk rockers. But there was also a strong community with fanzines, hardcore-friendly promoters, and collaborative projects like the formation of indie record labels just for hardcore acts. We had bands like Black Flag, The Minutemen, Fear, The Germs, Social Distortion, Suicidal Tendencies, Bad Religion, The Descendants, Husker Du, Circle Jerks, and some of what they did landed in the laps of some of the metal kids, resulting in the birth of thrash metal. So, no hardcore punk? Possibly no Metallica. One of my favorites was San Francisco's Dead Kennedys. They were led by the ultra-political Jello Biafra, who would later take on all sorts of anti-establishment causes, including censorship. He even ran for mayor of San Francisco once, and he finished fourth. Here's something from their 1980 album, Fresh Fruit for Rotting Vegetables, which came out on the band's own label, which they called Alternative Tentacles. It's Holiday in Cambodia.

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0: 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Here in the U.S., The Summit is the first affiliate of the show in the entire country. 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
2: 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Some burned very brightly before disappearing quickly. 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We'll talk to you next time. I'm Alan Cross.
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You've made a great choice to tune in here at the Summit FM. I'm Rebecca, your host, and that was a mashup. Fatboy Slim and the Rolling Stones together on Satisfaction Skank. You too, before that, with I Still Haven't Found What I'm Looking For. Well, I hope you find what you're looking for, musically speaking, on my playlist tonight. I've got the latest from The Revivalist. We'll play some No Doubt, Norah Jones, Boy Genius, and the latest from Kurt Vile. Here's Richard Ashcroft. He is doing a solo thing. He's normally in The Verve. This is Lover on the Summit FM.

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Rebecca here, and that was The Revivalist with Heartstop. The new album's called Get It Honest. No Doubt before that with It's My Life. And we started off with Richard Ashcroft and Lover. I'm Rebecca, your host, and I've got music coming up from Laura Pergolesi. You might know her better as LP, as well as music from the White Stripes. But let's get back into it with new music that might sound kind of vintage. This is Pokey Lafarge with The Thing on Summit FM.

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And speaking of soundtracks, that is on the Cool Runnings movie soundtrack. It's I Can See Clearly Now by Jimmy Cliff. New music from Pokey LaFarge before that, The Thing, on his new LP Rent Money, which came out last Friday. Well, speaking of LP, then, here she is with Lost on You on Summit FM.

Proud Penguins, one and all. At Youngstown State University, we are Youngstown Proud. 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

The Womack sisters. They are the granddaughters of Sam Cooke, the nieces of Bobby Womack, B.G., Zimani, and Kucha. They just have an amazing retro sound. That was If I Let You. New music on the Summit FM. LP before that with Lost on You. I'm Rebecca, your host here at this amazing radio station, the Summit FM. Thanks for joining me tonight. Here's Norah Jones. 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

This is the Summit FM, and that was Kurt Vile with his latest Chance to Bleed from his album Philadelphia Has Been Good to Me. The White Stripes before that covering Dusty Springfield and I Just Don't Know What to Do with Myself. The supergroup Boy Genius, made up of Phoebe Bridgers, Lucy Dacus, and Julian Baker, and cool about it. And we started off with the always cool and smooth Norah Jones, taking us back to 2006 with Thinking About You. I'm Rebecca, your host, and I've got another great hour of music on the way for you, including The War on Drugs, The Smiths, John Mook, and I've got a local music spotlight for you, shining down on the Vindies. Here's Peter Gabriel, That Voice Again, on the Summit FM.

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somewhere in the attic, in a basement, in a Zoom call between co-writers, in front of a laptop at a coffee shop, an unproven, untested musician, writer, or producer is writing a lyric, a verse, trading licks, and finding just the right sound. New music is being created, and we're into finding it and playing it for you. Here's some of it now on The Summit.

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So if you're a member listening, thank you. I'm Rebecca, your host, and that was a band with a Youngstown connection. Anthony LaMarca is in The War on Drugs. That's their brand new single release, Who's That? Before that, we had The Smiths. I know it's serious. It was Girlfriend in a Coma. This hour, I've got some great music lined up for you, including Tom Petty, Sheryl Crow, Monrovia, and Iron and Wine covering New Order. Here's Zach Bryan with Something in the Orange. It's Tuesday night here at the Summit FM.

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Summit FM is three towers covering over 5,000 square miles across 21 counties of Ohio and beyond. I'm Rebecca, and that was Noah Kahan with Doors from his latest album, The Great Divide. Ingrid Michaelson before that, taking us back to 2009 with Maybe. And Zach Bryan with his very big hit, Something in the Orange. Well, here's John Mook, and he's originally from Uganda, now based here, and he's coming back around to play a show at Kent Stage on November 8th, along with the hugely popular group Black Violin. So let's play John Mook's latest. This is Shake, Shake, Dance for Me, a remix version here on the Summit FM.

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And that, of course, was Tom Petty with All the Wrong Reasons. Brand new music before that from John Mook, Shake Shake, Dance for Me, the remix. Here's the Stone Roses and All for One on the Summit FM.

0: hitting the track, and keeping an eye on the jammer. 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

Our local music spotlight shining down on Jackie and the Boys. That's the Vindies with Trapdoor. And they've got a show coming up at Musica on the 25th. That's a week from Friday, along with Zach Keim. Before that, we had the Stone Roses and All for One. I'm Rebecca, I've got a few more songs for you before I say goodnight. Here's Sheryl Crow. This is Leaving Las Vegas on the Summit FM.

Hi, I'm Alan Cross, host of the Ongoing History of New Music. 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

The Summit is your place for music discovery, and that was the latest from Social Distortion, the song Tonight on their new album Born to Kill. And that's their first album in like 15 years. We had Iron and Wine before that with their cover of Love Vigilantes. And Jan J. Lowe, although you might know him as Monrovia, with Heavyfoot. We started off with Sheryl Crow and Leaving Las Vegas. I'm Rebecca, your host, but it's time for me to say goodnight already. Don't worry, Night Owls, the music continues for you here at Summit FM, and I'll be back in tomorrow night at 10 p.m. to give you your Wednesday evening soundtrack. I'll leave you with the only band that matters, The Clash. This is Rudy Can't Fail. Have a great night.

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place a request, make a comment, or ask about a song you heard, and see what we're up to behind the scenes. 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

0: If you're one of those who believes the best music was released decades ago, you haven't been listening to The Summit enough. 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

word Akron dates back to 1825 from a Greek word meaning elevation or point. 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

0: A cracked engine block, a temperamental head gasket, a redesign of the transmission. 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

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Join me here on the Summit each Sunday morning, 6 a.m., for our show dedicated to the acoustic side of adult alternative music, including interviews, live special guests each week. 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And I'm your host, Rob Reinhart. I've been hosting this program now for well over 25 years. So have some Sunday morning coffee with me and catch Acoustic Cafe Sunday morning, 6 a.m. on the Summit, 91.3 FM in Akron-Canton, 90.7 FM in Youngstown, or via thesummit.fm.

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I'm Alan Cross, and I've spent my career documenting the evolution of modern music. And my show, The Ongoing History of New Music, airs in the U.S. on just one incredible station, the Summit FM. 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
1: I think the vibe is totally community, the connection between all the people. 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I got a Vindies t-shirt on too. You can strike up a conversation. Next thing you know, it's about the Summit. Next thing you know, it's about another band. And, you know, you can really get to know people, get to be friends with people at these events.
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1: I think it's important to be a member because I would be heartbroken if the station disappeared, and I'm sure a lot of others would also. 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

hitting the track, and keeping an eye on the jammer. At About with Little Steel Roller Derby. We are Youngstown Proud on the Summit.

the station that Simon Perkins would have listened to had radio existed and had we been on the air in 1825. The Ohio Music Experience is on the summit.

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2: And it's that time once again. Andrew James back with you. Coffee's on, music stacked and ready to go. Going to start things off with Beck.

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You might just happen to discover your next favorite band. 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

New music from Caroline Rose on the Summit FM. Yip, Yip, Yow off the forthcoming release. Caroline on the road with Modest Mouse. Going to be playing Jacob's Pavilion 2 weeks from today on the 30th. And 2 weeks from tomorrow, we're hoping to have Caroline in Studio C. Summit members, be watching your email for that invitation and another one that will be going out for a couple of sessions next week as well. Back before that, starting off our time together with Girl off the Güero CD. And since 2005, been wondering, Güero, what does it mean? Well, means loosely translated blonde or fair-skinned. Well, good Wednesday morning to you. Andrew James sliding back into the big chair. Got Lucinda Williams coming up for you, the new one from Miles Smith. Got some Ray Charles and Ben Harper and Ziggy Marley together as well. And I want to take a moment right now, as I always do, and thank our members, listeners, just like you, who financially support this local, independent, all-music public radio station known as the Summit FM. I want to say thanks to Allison in Seville for renewing her support. Dave and Jamie in Copley renewed, as did John from Akron. Chuck and Holly from Canfield renewing as well. 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It gets you around to the new safe and secure online form. Takes just a few minutes to fill it out. Super simple. Click whether you want to do monthly installments or pay it all at once. The amount that you would like to pledge. A lot of folks come on board for their membership at that $10 a month level. That's where they start their journey. Then you get the Studio C invitations, the sounding board invites, movie night invites, all the things that we do with and for our members. You're now part of that club, quote unquote. Then need your basic information, name, address, email, phone number, and how would you like to pay for it? You want to do it on a credit card? You want to send us a check? Do you want it to have it come directly from your checking account through electronic funds transfer? It's all safe and secure to fill that information out online. It all gets encrypted, so you don't have to worry about that. And then there's a little toggle that says, yes, I want to be a sustaining member. Hit that toggle if you want your membership to automatically renew each year so you can continue to enjoy the benefits of membership. Either way, regular 12-month member or a sustaining member, we would love to have you be part of our Summit member family now online at thesummit.fm. 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

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This is the Summit FM. Miles Smith right there with Hold Me in the Dark off his debut album, My Mess, My Heart, My Life. Lucinda Williams before that with Righteously. And Primitive Radio Gods started things off with help from the late B.B. King, standing outside a broken phone booth with Money in My Hand. That was the debut single from the soundtrack to the movie The Cable Guy, which starred Jim Carrey and Matthew Broderick. I don't know if you remember that one or not. I love that movie. It wasn't one of the greatest movies. My wife can't stand it, but there was just something about that movie. I would sit and watch it over and over again. And in the song from Primitive Radio Gods, Standing Outside a Broken Phone Booth, featuring B.B. King, who would have been 101 years old today. Think about that. It kind of melted my brain when I thought about that earlier. B.B. King, born this day 1925, died May 2015, just shy of his 90th birthday. But the song that they sampled was B.B. King's 1964 song, How Blue Can You Get? Andrew James dropping some nerd knowledge on you early on this Wednesday morning. Got Ben Harper and Ziggy Marley on the way. REM, the new one from the Womack Sisters. 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For more information, packardmuseum.org. 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
1: Mix of sun and clouds today with a chance of showers and a high near 85. Tonight, cloudy skies, chance of showers and thunderstorms, low around 68. Tomorrow, cloudy and breezy with showers likely, possible thunderstorms, high near 82. In Athens today, sunny skies with a high near 89. Tonight in Athens, a few clouds, low around 70. And in Athens tomorrow, a mix of sun and clouds with a chance of showers and thunderstorms and a high near 88. With this look at your Summit FM forecast, I'm Andrew James.
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1: 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And here's REM on The Summit.

efforts to celebrate local music and to illuminate wellness initiatives would not be possible without the continued financial support that we receive from Thomas's Family Endowment of the Youngstown Area Jewish Federation. 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

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It's the Womack Sisters here on the Summit FM, If I Let You, off their self-titled release. Womack Sisters, the nieces of Bobby Womack and the granddaughters of Sam Cooke, so they're getting that musical thing honest. REM before that with Radio Free Europe, Ben Harper and Ziggy Marley in there with Spin It Faster, and Ray Charles started things off with his version of the old Nappy Brown tune, Nighttime is the Right Time. 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Tickets are available at livenation.com. Andrew James kicking back in the big chair on this Wednesday morning. Still to come this hour, new music from Kings of Leon and the Revivalists. And here's Modest Mouse on the Summit FM.

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New music from the Fallowill Boys here on the Summit FM. Kings of Leon with My Whole World off their album, Oh My Beloved, which will be out on November 6th. Gary Newman before that with Cars, and I know I've mentioned this before, but it's worth repeating. If you have not checked out the Fear Factory version of Gary Newman's Cars, it is phenomenal. It's just very true to the original, a little bit crunchier. But one of the things that Gary put as a stipulation for Fear Factory covering the song was Gary had to be a part of it. So he was part of it. And it's just a very cool version of Cars. Modest Mouse starting off the set for us with Lampshades on Fire. I'm sure that's one of the tracks they'll do when they headline Jacob's Pavilion with special guest Caroline Rose coming up on the 30th, 2 weeks from today. Well, let's see what's coming up next hour, just a few minutes from now. Got J.D. McPherson for you, Donovan Frankenreiter, Carbon Leaf, new music from Olivia Rodrigo, The Stones, Angela Purley in a 3-3 Ohio Music Spotlight, and more. So stick around. That's all coming your way next hour. In the 8 o'clock hour, going to have a chance for you to win tickets to see John Hiatt at the Kent Stage on Saturday, October 3rd. Those tickets are courtesy of the Kent Stage, so be listening for the cue to call in and win. Wrapping up the hour for us, birthday boy Joe Butler and his band, The Lovin' Spoonful, on the Summit FM.

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We are Akron proud on the summit.

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1: Mix of sun and clouds today with a chance of showers and a high near 85. Tonight, cloudy skies, chance of showers and thunderstorms, low around 68. Tomorrow, cloudy and breezy with showers likely, possible thunderstorms, high near 82. In Athens today, sunny skies with a high near 89. Tonight in Athens, a few clouds, low around 70. And in Athens tomorrow, a mix of sun and clouds with a chance of showers and thunderstorms and a high near 88. With this look at your Summit FM forecast, I'm Andrew James.
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1: And it's time to dive into another hour of commercial-free music on your Wednesday morning. Got the new one from Olivia Rodrigo on the way, Donovan Frankenreiter and Carbon Leaf, and here's J.D. McPherson on the

New music from Olivia Rodrigo here on the Summit FM with help from Robert Smith of The Cure. What's Wrong With Me? Off the album You Seem Pretty Sad for a Girl So In Love. J.D. McPherson and the boys before that, Let the Good Times Roll. Had the Revivalists in there with Heart Stop off the new one, Get It Honest. And the Lovin' Spoonful started things off with the classic Do You Believe in Magic? Happy birthday once again to Joe Butler of the Lovin' Spoonful, born this day, 1941. Andrew James getting you up and going on this Wednesday. Got Carbon Leaf on the way for you. New one from the Stones. Angela Purley in a 3-3 Ohio Music Spotlight, too. 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

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Carbon Leaf before that with Life Less Ordinary, and Donovan Frankenreiter started things off with some help from his buddy Jack Johnson on Free. 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Andrew James with you. Got Mumford & Sons on the way, Midnight Oil, the new one from Jack White, and here's a 3-3 Ohio Music Spotlight shining down on Angela Purley on the Summit FM.

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1: Mix of sun and clouds today with a chance of showers and a high near 85. Tonight, cloudy skies, chance of showers and thunderstorms, low around 68. Tomorrow, cloudy and breezy with showers likely, possible thunderstorms, high near 82. In Athens today, sunny skies with a high near 89. Tonight in Athens, a few clouds, low around 70. And in Athens tomorrow, a mix of sun and clouds with a chance of showers and thunderstorms and a high near 88. With this look at your Summit FM forecast, I'm Andrew James.
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Never have nothing.

Hear it, love it, support it. This is the Summit FM. Jack White right there with the new one, Neighbor's Blues, off his Frozen Charlotte album. That's his seventh solo release since the breakup of the White Stripes. Midnight Oil before that with Blue Sky Mine, had Mumford & Sons in the mix with the title track to Rushmere, and Angela Purley started things off in a 3-3 Ohio Music Spotlight with Let Go. 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For tickets, concert lineup, and more, wadsworthsquare.org. Andrew James sending you off to whatever you might be up to on this Wednesday. Still to come this hour, new music for you from Casey Musgraves and U2. And here's Talking Heads on the Summit FM.

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When only the classic won't do. 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When it's new music that's the necessity. 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

New music from Casey Musgraves here on the Summit FM. Mexico Honey off the album Middle of Nowhere. Traffic before that, Feeling All Right, and Talking Heads started things off with Psycho Killer off their debut album, which came out this day, 1977. Well, let's see what's coming up next hour as we get into the Wednesday workday. Got the Jayhawks for you, Eurythmics, Dave Matthews Band, new music from Weezer with Wednesday, Brandon Flowers, some Black Keys for you, and a chance to win tickets to see John Hiatt at the Kent Stage on Saturday, October 3rd, courtesy of the Kent Stage. So be listening for the cue to call in and win. Getting us up to the top of the hour, local music spotlight shining down on Yankee Bravo with help from Tracy Thomas on the Summit FM.

Hi there, I'm Alan Cross, and I'm the host of The Ongoing History of New Music on The Summit. 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

0: Akron, Canton, Youngstown weather at the Summit.
1: Mix of sun and clouds today with a chance of showers and thunderstorms mainly this afternoon. Today's high near 86. Tonight, cloudy, chance of showers and thunderstorms, low around 68. Tomorrow, cloudy and breezy with showers and thunderstorms likely in the morning, high near 82. In Athens today, sunny skies, high near 89. Tonight in Athens, a few clouds, chance of showers and thunderstorms, low around 68. And in Athens tomorrow, mix of sun and clouds with a chance of showers and thunderstorms mainly in the afternoon with a high near 88 degrees. With this look at your Summit FM forecast, I'm Andrew James.
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1: And it's time to get the Wednesday workday underway. Got the new one from Weezer coming up for you, Eurythmics and Dave Matthews Band. And here's the Jayhawks on the Summit FM.

If you're one of those who believes the best music was released decades ago, you haven't been listening to The Summit enough. There is so much great music played, exposed, discovered every day on The Summit.

new music from Weezer here on the Summit FM with a little help from Wednesday. That one's called We Might As Well Be Strangers, first track off the new self-titled release, their 20th album, and this is the Gold album. Jayhawks before Weezer with Somewhere in Ohio, had U2 in there with Street of Dreams off their forthcoming release, and Yankee Bravo started things off in a local music spotlight with help from Tracy Thomas on Revolution Now. Tracy, going to be opening up for 10,000 Maniacs at the Celestia Theater in Wadsworth this Saturday night. Andrew James getting you settled into the Wednesday workday. Got Dave Matthews Band coming up for you. New music from Brandon Flowers and John Mook. And your first chance of the day to win tickets to see John Hyatt at the Kent Stage coming up on Saturday, October 3rd. Those tickets are courtesy of the Kent Stage, so be listening for the cue to call in and win. 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

Music from Killers frontman Brandon Flowers here on the Summit FM off the solo album Thrasher. Name of that track is Plans. Dave Matthews' Band before that with Crush and the Eurythmics started us off with Would I Lie to You. 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Tim will be discussing his new book, The Misney Method, and share personal stories, business lessons, and life experiences that shaped his career and image. More information at akronlibrary.org. Andrew James with you. Got Black Keys on the way. Joey Ramone out solo. New one from Role Model. And your first chance of the day to win tickets to see John Hiatt at the Kent Stage Saturday, October 3rd. Those tickets are courtesy of the Kent Stage, so get ready for the cue to call in and win. Got the new one for you now from John Mook, who's also coming to the Kent Stage. He'll be there in November. Here's the remixed version of Shake Shake, Dance For Me on the Summit FM.

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1: Mix of sun and clouds today with a chance of showers and thunderstorms mainly this afternoon. Today's high near 86. Tonight, cloudy, chance of showers and thunderstorms, low around 68. Tomorrow, cloudy and breezy with showers and thunderstorms likely in the morning, high near 82. In Athens today, sunny skies, high near 89. Tonight in Athens, a few clouds, chance of showers and thunderstorms, low around 68. And in Athens tomorrow, mix of sun and clouds with a chance of showers and thunderstorms mainly in the afternoon with a high near 88 degrees. With this look at your Summit FM forecast, I'm Andrew James.
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1: Got the new one from Role Model on the way for you, Liz Phair and the Old 97s, recorded live in Studio C. But first, I want to send you to see a show. 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Caller 5 wins a pair of tickets to see John Hiatt at the Kent Stage on Saturday, October 3rd. That's caller 5 at 330-761-3099 for two tickets to see John Hiatt at the Kent Stage as the music continues with Joey Ramone on the Summit FM.

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music from Role Model here on the Summit FM. High Hopes 3000 off the album Chuck Timely and the Hourglass. Joey Ramone before that with a punked up version of the Louis Armstrong classic What a Wonderful World. Had the Black Keys in there with Beautiful People, Stay High. And John Mook started things off for us with Shake Shake Dance for Me, the new remixed version of that song. I'm sure that's one of the tracks he'll do when he opens up for Black Violin at the Kent Stage coming up on November 8th. And quite possibly one of the tracks he will do next Thursday when he stops by Studio C for a session for Summit members. Summit members, be watching your email for that invitation. 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Andrew James, working along with you for a little while longer. Matt Anthony will be in at the top of the hour with more commercial-free music. In between now and then, new tracks for you from Slapdragon and Michigander. And here's Liz Phair on the Summit FM.

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1: The array of new artists, bands, and performers is immense. Sometimes it might seem like it's almost too much. How do I find them? Stay informed about them? Luckily, we know of some music curators who are experts at finding new music, providing information about new music, and presenting new music. That would be us. 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

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This is the Summit FM. Great tune right there from Slapdragon. Already won off the Mission Statement album. I just love the vibe of that song. Old 97s before that, recorded live in Studio C May 1st, 2017. We heard Time Bomb, and Liz Phair started things off with Why Can't I? Well, it's time for me to slide on out for now. Got to make room for Matt Anthony coming your way next hour with more commercial-free music, including Tom Waits, Ani DeFranco, and the Wallflowers. Got new music for you from Grace Potter, Jesse Wells, the Vindy's latest in a local music spotlight. And a little later on, he's going to have another chance for you to win tickets to see John Hiatt at the Kent Stage, the show on Saturday, October 3rd. Tickets are courtesy of the Kent Stage, so stay tuned to Matt for all the great music and the next cue to call in and win. Getting me out the door, Santana. Off the Supernatural release, here's Maria Maria on the Summit FM. Have a great Wednesday.

0: Revolt into style. It's an excavation process on par with discovering the great pyramids of the Incan ruins, the lost cord, the mysteries of Stonehenge, and whether or not Bigfoot drove a UFO.
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0: Akron, Canton, Youngstown weather at the Summit.
1: Mix of sun and clouds today with a chance of showers and thunderstorms mainly this afternoon. Today's high near 86. Tonight, cloudy, chance of showers and thunderstorms, low around 68. Tomorrow, cloudy and breezy with showers and thunderstorms likely in the morning, high near 82. In Athens today, sunny skies, high near 89. Tonight in Athens, a few clouds, chance of showers and thunderstorms, low around 68. And in Athens tomorrow, mix of sun and clouds with a chance of showers and thunderstorms mainly in the afternoon with a high near 88 degrees. With this look at your Summit FM forecast, I'm Andrew James.
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3: Indeed, it is here on a midweek hump day Wednesday, the 16th day of September 2026. And welcome to it. Matt Anthony on board and ready to roll. My favorite libation in the morning to my left and veritable stacks of wax to the right. And we are primed and ready to roll with the latest from Low Cut Connie coming up this hour. We'll hear from the Vindies, the title cut from Trap Door, as well as a chance to win tickets to see John Hiatt at the Kent Stage on Saturday, October 3rd. That opportunity coming up during the show today, courtesy of the Kent Stage, so make sure your ears are peeled for that one. In the meantime, let's get it going, shall we? Going back to 1973's Closing Time LP for Tom Waits and Old 55 on the Summit FM.

That one comes from the latest LP from Grace Potter called Trespasser. That's Love Me Not. You heard it here this morning on the Summit FM, the station where it is all about the music. Let's roll on, shall we? Back to Dilate from Ani DiFranco and Shameless on the Summit.

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Vindy's making two Northeast Ohio appearances over the course of the next couple of months. That is the latest from Trapdoor, the title cut here on the Summit FM, the station where it's all about the music. 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Are you just joining in this morning? Hi there, it's Matt. And a chance to win tickets to see John Hiatt during the show today at the Kent Stage, courtesy of the Kent Stage. That show slated for Saturday, October 3rd. So that is yet to occur. In the meantime, let's go back to Zenyatta Mandata from the police right now on the Summit FM.

0: 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E-Town is a show with music, ideas, and community, and the weekly Achievement Award for those doing good things in their communities. 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

The latest from Fontaines, D.C. this morning for Streetsboro. That is Mary Ann. New music on the Summit FM, the station where it's all about the music. And lots of new music as well. More of it before that from Jesse Wells. And Won't You Come Out Tonight? As we roll through this Wednesday morning. 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We'll talk about Summit Essentials for tomorrow here in a little bit. Right now, back to 1993's B-1000. 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

I'm Alan Cross, host of the Ongoing History of New Music. 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

That's the latest from Adam Wiener, Lokat Kani, and Can't Be Wrong here this morning on the Summit FM, non-commercial public radio for Akron and my hometown of Canton, the Hall of Fame city at 91.3 FM, for all of the Mahoning Valley at 90.7 FM, and for Athens at 90.1 FM. Matt Anthony here behind all the fancy gear, inside studio, recording studio C, not to be confused with performance studio C. Well, I'll admit, it was a tome. I mean, it was getting through the Geddy Lee autobiography took some doing. I mean, how could it not? I mean, you know, decades of experience and stories to share and everything else about Rush. I mean, it was enjoyable, but, you know, it took yours truly a little while to get through it. But I did enjoy it, and it offered me some additional insight behind the making of a number of albums, including not one, but two that will be a part of Summit Essentials tomorrow. That's right. First, 1980s Permanent Waves, and then we'll back it up with 1981's Moving Pictures. I think Permanent Waves at the time was the best-selling part of the whole discography until Moving Pictures sort of knocked it off the top spot the following year. So because of the number of songs on the albums, we have decided to do both of them. So how about that? Andrew kicks off Permanent Waves at 7 tomorrow morning. We'll play a track from it until we have played it in its entirety. And then we will not let you rest for a second. We'll jump right back into Moving Pictures. Same deal, okay? It's Rush. Rush fans unite tomorrow as a part of Summit Essentials. It's going to be epic, no doubt about that. New Death Cab for Cutie coming up next hour, as well as the latest from Alyssa Grace. We'll get to both of those and more in a bit. Right now, new music from the Upper Midwest, the Twin Cities of Minnesota, to be exact. It's Mega Sound. This is Supersize on the Summit.

0: Akron, Canton, Youngstown weather at the Summit.
1: Mix of sun and clouds today with a chance of showers and thunderstorms mainly this afternoon. Today's high near 86. Tonight, cloudy, chance of showers and thunderstorms, low around 68. Tomorrow, cloudy and breezy with showers and thunderstorms likely in the morning, high near 82. In Athens today, sunny skies, high near 89. Tonight in Athens, a few clouds, chance of showers and thunderstorms, low around 68. And in Athens tomorrow, mix of sun and clouds with a chance of showers and thunderstorms mainly in the afternoon with a high near 88 degrees. With this look at your Summit FM forecast, I'm Andrew James.
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There's Noah Kahan and the latest called Doors on the Summit FM this morning, the station that dares to be different. Third Eye Blind getting us going with their huge hit, Semi-Charmed Life, with Matt Anthony here. 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For more information, PackardMuseum.org. How has your week gone so far? It's a little bit of a nippy chill in the air here and there, right? I even wandered over to the corner closet to grab a hoodie one of those days this week so far. I believe it was yesterday. But we're back, you know, to semi-normal temps. But just that little taste, you know, when we're walking on the Freedom Trail in Talmadge and all the couple of the little, gold speckled leaves are already crunching beneath your feet. You know what's a-coming, right? You know what's a-coming. Here's what's coming right now. The latest from Alabama Shakes. I feel hope coming on the Summit.

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This is The Summit.

That one is for Hubbard this morning. Death Cab for Cutie, the latest, as I promised you. I Built You a Tower is the LP, and that is Stone Over Water. 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Got the Strokes on the way by suggestion. Right now, it's the Stones and Robert Smith getting together for Divine Intervention on the Summit.

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That is music from Los Lobos and Will the Wolf Survive here on the Summit FM on this Wednesday morning. Happy to be here with you. It's Matt Anthony on board, and I believe it's time to make somebody a winner. And this morning, that someone will be, let's do caller five, okay? Caller five, 330-761-3099. Two tickets for you to catch John Hiatt at the Kent Stage. That show is scheduled for Saturday, October 3rd. Caller 5-330-761-3099. Two tickets to see John Hiatt at the Kent Stage as we roll on with the music, and we do that with Mumford & Sons on the Summit.

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Yeah, anytime Stephen Wilson Jr. wants to wander past Studio C, no arguments from this guy here. The latest called Hardwired on the Summit FM, a song featuring none other than Miranda Lambert. Matt Anthony is my name, and support for the Summit FM provided by the Wadsworth Square Foundation, presenting 10,000 Maniacs with special guest Tracy Thomas in a Summit Presents show. That is this coming Saturday at the Celestia Theater in downtown Wadsworth. Formed in 1981, 10,000 Maniacs is celebrating 45 years of storytelling and music with crowd favorites and new music from the album Dawn Chorus, the band's first new music in 12 years. For tickets and concert lineup, wadsworthsquare.org. Let's go back to 1994, a huge one for live. This is I Alone on the Summit. It's easy.

Chrissy and the Pretenders from Learning to Crawl here on this Wednesday morning. Right now, a big hit from 2025 from Brother Wallace. It's Who's That on the Summit.

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There's the Rick Rubin-produced Strokes latest from Reality Awaits, the LP that is going shopping on the Summit FM, non-commercial public radio for Akron and Canton at 91.3 FM, for Youngstown and all of the Mahoning Valley at 90.7 FM, and down in Athens at 90.1 FM. We'll take a peek at the forecast for Wednesday for all of our listening areas here in just a few moments as Chad makes his way in to help you along through the rest of the morning and into a Summit lunch hour. I'm going to leave you with internet buzz, current internet buzz activity from Alyssa Grace. Alyssa Grace, her EP is called Spilling My Guts. This is Bloodstream. You and I will hang out for tomorrow's Rush-infected Summit Essentials Thursday. See ya.

0: Akron, Canton, Youngstown weather at the Summit.
1: For our Wednesday together, it'll be partly sunny today with a chance of late afternoon showers and thunderstorms, a high near 86 degrees. Tonight, mostly cloudy with showers likely overnight, low around 68. Tomorrow, mostly cloudy with showers before noon, a high near 81. Today in Athens, mostly sunny with a high near 89. And tonight in Athens, partly cloudy with a slight chance of showers, low around 66 degrees. With your latest Summit forecast, I'm Chad Miller.
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That almost dreamlike experience with the anticipation of dropping the needle on new vinyl, of unwrapping a fresh disc, or of hitting play on a new download. What could emerge from your speakers could be anything. As purveyors of new music, we know exactly how you feel. Let's experience together, again, right now, on The Summit.

0: Certainly one of the biggest hit songs in our world of music here this year of 2026. That's new from Sam Fender on The Summit, 91.3 FM Akron Canton, 90.7 FM Youngstown and Warren, online via our website, thesummit.fm. And the duet version of the song Rein Me In, Sam Fender featuring Olivia Dean on that one, off the deluxe edition reissue of his third album, People Watching. I'm Chad Miller. Good morning. Welcome. It is Wednesday, middle of the week, and thanking members here while we have a moment, folks like David and Kathy and Hudson. Want to thank Vincent and Penny and Stowe, and new member Nick in Medina. Just a small sampling of the many that support this public radio station. 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We have concert tickets to give away today. Later, your chance to win tickets to see John Hiatt at the Kent Stage Saturday, October 3rd. Your chance to win coming up courtesy of the Kent Stage. Be listening for that. As we do some local music now, a new surf rock band led by Akron great Dave Rich. His band Ultra Terrestrials on this one, Psionic Assets on the Summit FM.
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That is Pete Yorn and the title track to his new album, All the Beauty, which is available now. A guy who grew up and really wore his New Jersey home on his sleeve. All those influences. Within the past five to ten years now, he's been based in California and really enjoying that quiet life out there with his family. 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And now, the smooth, jazzy sounds of this Icelandic artist, Leve. Man, she has blown up in popularity in a very short amount of time. This one, the title track to her debut record from 2022, Everything I Know About Love on the Summit FM.

Hi, it's Alan Cross up in Canada, inviting you to listen to the ongoing history of new music. The Summit broadcasts archive episodes each weeknight at 9, and the current weekly episode on Sundays at 11 a.m. I remember at a conference in Nashville a few years ago when the Summit's Brad Savage approached me in a restaurant and asked for an autograph and some selfies. I wondered if he had the right guy. Well, it turns out he had a plan to bring our well-known Canadian show to the other side of Lake Erie via the Summit. He was quite the fan of the show, and it all worked out. And now Summit listeners in Akron, Canton, Youngstown, and Athens, Ohio, can hear the show each weeknight at 9 p.m. The ongoing history of new music on the Summit.

Taking it back to the 90s alt-rock scene, that song was everywhere the year of 1997. Marcy Playground and their classic song Sex and Candy off the self-titled debut record from that band. That song set a record at the time for most consecutive weeks at number one on the Modern Rock Tracks charts. A true mega hit in the moment for that band back then. I'm Chad Miller with Icelandic artist now, Dottie Freyr. He's going to be coming back around here to our part of the world as part of his tour, which hits the Globe Iron in Cleveland on October 14th. Dottie Freyr with new music, I Don't Want to Talk, on the Summit FM.

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Sorry. Man, they've been attacking me lately during some of the sessions. This is crazy. This is The Summit. 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

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The Jayhawks, one of those great jangly rock bands from Minnesota, where they're based out of and come from. Big Star, the name of the song from 1997, a nod to the band by the same name, I'm sure. Right? We had Dottie Freyr from Iceland prior to that and the song I Don't Want to Talk. 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For more information, StrotherCitySchools.org. Here's something fun from the early 90s now. Robin Hitchcock and the Egyptians on this one, So You Think You're in Love, here on the Summit FM.

one of our favorite songs from the summer of 2021. A protest song wrapped up in charming, easy breezy sounds. Shungudzo on the Summit. It's a good day to fight the system with myself, Chad Miller, here with you on this Wednesday morning. And music now from back in 2008. Jason Mraz with I'm Yours here on the Summit FM.

Adele, The Beatles, and Elton John didn't come out of the womb with platinum albums. Stevie Wonder, Jay-Z, and U2 weren't born with Grammys. All of them, at some point, were new artists. We take great pride in doing a deep dive into finding new performers, both nationally and locally, and giving them exposure for you. Here's another one, now, on The Summit.

It is the Summit FM, music from Cage the Elephant, hitmakers in our world of radio. Another, a new single from the band. We haven't heard from them in a little bit. Cage the Elephant back with that new song, Beaches in Tennessee. And before that, Jason Mraz, way back in 2008 with that song, I'm Yours. I'm Chad Miller with the Summit Lunch Hour. Coming up, we're going to do music from Remy Wolf next hour. We'll hear from The Clash, new one from Gorillaz on the way, a really cool song from Tom Waits, a Beatles classic, and next hour, another chance to win concert tickets to see John Hiatt live at the Kent Stage Saturday, October 3rd. Your chance to win those coming up during the Summit Lunch Hour, courtesy of the Kent Stage. That is on the way. But first, music from Susanna Hoffs, who just this past weekend opened up the Billy Idol concert while part of that tour. Susanna Hoffs, yes, of the Bangles, with a new single, a song called Casablanca on the Summit FM.

0: Akron, Canton, Youngstown weather at the Summit.
1: For our Wednesday together, it'll be partly sunny today with a chance of late afternoon showers and thunderstorms, a high near 86 degrees. Tonight, mostly cloudy with showers likely overnight, low around 68. Tomorrow, mostly cloudy with showers before noon, a high near 81. Today in Athens, mostly sunny with a high near 89. And tonight in Athens, partly cloudy with a slight chance of showers, low around 66 degrees. With your latest Summit forecast, I'm Chad Miller.
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1: Somehow, we've gotten to the middle of the week already. I don't know how that happened, but here we are. I'm Chad Miller. Good afternoon. It's 12 o'clock noon, time for the Summit Lunch Hour with a reminder. Coming up later this hour, another chance to win concert tickets to see John Hiatt live at the Kent Stage Saturday, October 3rd. Your chance to win those coming up courtesy of the Kent Stage. Be listening for that. And also, a little bit later this hour, I'll be checking in with Colleen Sewich and Julian Curette from Akron Soul Train about a really cool artist-in-residency program they have coming up at in Youngstown at the McDonough Museum of Art. So we'll get to that here in a little bit. Right now, though, music from the Beatles on the Summit Lunch Hour.

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That's Tame Impala. You are listening to the Summit Lunch Hour, the new one from Tame Impala off the Deadbeat album released a year ago, a song called Loser. They were just touring this past fall, last month. I saw them at Nationwide Arena in Columbus, one of the best shows I've seen, certainly this year, but maybe in a while. Just the production values, the lights especially. It looked like a UFO dropped in the middle of that arena with the In the Round performance that they did. Really quite a show indeed. Impressive stuff from Tame Impala. The Beatles kicked off the Summit Lunch Hour with Eleanor Rigby, and I'm Chad Miller reminding you about the Life and Lyrics radio show, which comes your way Thursday nights at 8 p.m., hosted by myself, allowing Summit Red Guitar Club members to share the stories behind the music that they love so much, picking their five most favorite and impactful songs that have affected them throughout their life, and sharing that with the listening audience. It's a really special thing for these Red Guitar Club members to be on the radio and talk about the music that they love. It's the Life and Lyrics radio show hosted by myself, again, Thursday nights at 8 p.m. on The Summit. 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This is a perfect title for a song from Tom Waits. It just doesn't get much better than this. The Piano Has Been Drinking from Tom Waits here on The Summit Lunch Hour.

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0: This is The Summit.

September 21st at 6 p.m. at the main library. Tim will be discussing his new book, The Misney Method, and share personal stories, business lessons, and life experiences that shaped his career in image. More information is at akronlibrary.org. Music now from Nirvana, one of the deep cuts off the Nevermind album released in the fall of 1991, 35 years ago this month. Here's Nirvana with Breed on the Summit Lunch Hour.

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0: Are you thinking about becoming a member for the first time? 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
1: I listened to The Summit for way too long before I became a member. I didn't recognize the importance of funding this kind of arts that we're getting with The Summit. And it wasn't until this year that I joined The Summit. So I'm a little embarrassed about that, but I'm very glad that I did it.
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1: 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My name is

That is, of course, The Clash on the Summit Lunch Hour with Jimmy Jazz off the London Calling LP, 1979, one of the most important and influential albums from the 20th century. I'm Chad Miller, now with your chance to win. We're giving away concert tickets and looking for one lucky winner right now. Caller 5 at 330-761-3099. Caller 5 will win a pair of tickets to see John Hiatt performing live at the Kent Stage coming up Saturday, October 3rd. Again, caller 5 at 330-761-3099 for two tickets to see John Hiatt performing in the at the Kent Stage. As we continue now with the latest from Phoebe Bridgers and her new song, Lost Boys, here on the Summit Lunch Hour. We'll be right back.

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2: Push. Some days I'm just not feeling it. Gig prep, conferences, phone calls, texts, and mails. It's just too much. I got kids and family stuff, friends in need, and friends I need all taking a huge chunk out of my day. Some days I just run out of gas, and no amount of good attitude seems to help. Well, how about a quote? Here's one from Booker T. Washington. Not the Green Onions Booker T., a different Booker T. So it says, if you want to lift yourself up, lift up someone else. I guess the best days for me are the ones when I can lay my shiny head on a pillow with a sense of meaningful satisfaction. For me, that's when I've given the gift of service to others. Just for today, reach out. Lift up someone in this world. I know it's a push, but it keeps you moving. This thoughtful, thankful moment was brought to you by your friends at The Summit FM.
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3: Words of encouragement. 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That's what it's all about with the Feel Better-er moment, underwritten by Town Hall 2 Integrated Health Network, inviting listeners to a community picnic this Saturday, September 19th from 11 to 3 in downtown Kent's Hometown Bank Plaza. 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Music continues now with another young artist out of California, excelling in the world of indie smart pop. Someone like not necessarily Phoebe Bridgers, but like Olivia Rodrigo. Think of artists in that world with this young woman by the name of Remy Wolf. Her new album Mud is out next month, October 9th. Remy Wolf on the new song Bottle on the Summit Lunch Hour. You are listening to the Summit FM. Chad Miller here with you, and in Studio B with a couple of very special guests, Colleen Sewich, Executive Director, and Julian Curette, Community Engagement Coordinator at Akron Soul Train, here to talk about a very, very cool thing that's coming up here, the 2026 Artist in Residence, and we'll get into that here, but hello to both of you. How are you today?
4: Oh, thank you so much for having us. Feeling pretty fabulous.
3: Yeah, so this is a pretty cool thing that's coming up with Akron Soul Train, one of the great organizations in our city here, and that involves a performance from the 2026 Artist in Residence, Oscar Poor Arngrimson, and that's going to be happening on Wednesday, September 23rd at the McDonough Museum of Art in Youngstown. And this is an artist who, as you might be able to tell by the name, is not from around here. He comes from Europe. Tell us about this artist and what his musicianship, his performance is all about. What can we expect here?
5: Yeah, sure. So Oscar Arngrimson, he comes to us from Iceland, and he is an electronic music artist. And this most recent project that he's developed with Akron Soul Train support, actually, he's gone around Akron and he's recorded sounds from nature.
3: Really?
5: And sounds, industrial sounds like traffic and things like that.
3: Field recordings.
5: And he's
3: nature, but also man-made objects, like you said.
5: Exactly.
3: Okay.
5: And he combines them together and manipulates them with his synthesizer and his whole setup to create this sort of like ambiance electronic album.
3: Really?
5: Yeah. It grounds you because of the sounds, but it also then
3: it's familiar.
5: Connects you with the histories and the mysteries that are hidden beneath and creates this almost like otherworldly experience all at the same time.
3: All inherent in our day-to-day lives. That sounds super cool.
5: Yes.
3: And fascinating, honestly. Well, first off, I wanted to mention, too, for those who might not be aware, tell us a little bit about what Akron Soul Train is. What is this organization here?
4: Yeah, so we're an artist residency program, mm-hmm. and we're actually celebrating our 10 years this year. So we're very happy to have been a part of the Akron community for the last decade and certainly looking to continue on with being able to provide support both financially and through visibility and platforms for artists of all disciplines. Mm-hmm. So like Oscar, we support musicians, we support performers, there's visual artists who we've worked with, and we do provide space for that. So we have a gallery on Main Street right across from Lock 3, so very visible, high traffic space within the community, and we've been able over the last decade to create a lot of partnerships throughout the community with all of our friends at Akron Civic, the museum, Summit Art Space, Curated Storefront, and just be able to have this beautiful pipeline and network to support all of the creative voices within the community.
3: One that comes to mind, and speaking of field recordings, this artist uses a lot of looping techniques. A great Akron Soul Train alumni is Krista Ebert, who performs as Uno Lady,
4: yes,
3: who we played on the station quite a bit, and she is excellent at what she does and always up to something creatively. Big fan of her work, and yeah, so that's what Akron Soul Train's all about. But again, Oscar is from Iceland, so what drew him to come to the United States and Akron specifically?
4: Yeah, so he relocated to Akron in 2023, mm-hmm. and he's living here with his wife and partner, who is also an artistic collaborator on a lot of his projects. So there are visual elements that she produces that you will also be able to experience during his performance at the McDonough Museum of Art on the 23rd. And so, yeah, they pretty much have created camp here and still travel, still certainly perform outside of the state, outside of the country.
3: Mm-hmm.
4: But what essentially drew him was our residency projects. So he was an applicant at the 2025 cycle for 2026 and was a part of the juried pool and was selected from over 70 artists who had provided projects. And it was a very competitive process.
3: So, I'm sure it was.
4: yes. So he was awarded the residency and was able to create this project throughout this past season and produced all of these recordings over the spring and summer, and then debuted the album on the 3rd of this month, actually.
3: That's amazing. And this should be a really special performance. It's obviously just sounds like one of those things that you have to see and hear to believe, to kind of capture what's all happening there and let it wash over you and just see it happen, right?
5: Oh, for sure. Yeah, I think between the audio experience and the visual experience, it's like so immersive,
3: yeah.
5: You know. So make sure you check it out.
3: Well, it's going to be really, really cool to see, again, the Akron Soul Train at 2026 Artist in Residence, Oscar Por Arngrímsson from Iceland. They'll be performing Wednesday, September 23rd at the McDonough Museum of Art in Youngstown, and will be a very special thing to take in and witness and hear and be a part of. Happy to have you both here. Colleen Sewich, Executive Director, and Julian Kirat, Community Engagement Coordinator at Akron Soul Train. Looking forward to the event, and thanks for coming in to talk about it.
5: Thank you so much.
4: Yes. And for any artists who are listening and creatives, 2027 applications are currently open right now. So you could be selected for our next group of artists that we're working with next year. And that closes September 30th at 11:59 p.m.
3: And so where can they go for more information?
4: AkronSoulTrain.org. All of the information about the residency and the application is available there.
3: Well, again, Colleen and Julian from Akron Soul Train, thanks for coming in and looking forward to that performance with, I guess, a sonic creator, Oscar Por Arngrímsson from Iceland. Again, Wednesday, September 23rd at the McDonough Museum of Art in Youngstown. Colleen and Julian, great to talk to you from Akron Soul Train, and thanks for coming in.
5: And thanks for having us.
4: Thank you so much.
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Great energy right there, as you'd expect with those fellas. Robert Randolph and the Family Band on the Summit Lunch Hour back to 2006. The Colorblind CD on that song, Love is the Only Way In. I'm Chad Miller with music now from Bleachers, the previous album from Jack Antonoff and his band, the self-titled record which came out 2 years ago. Bleachers from that album with Modern Girl on the Summit Lunch Hour.

0: From the rolling hills of Appalachia through the heart of the Mahoning Valley to where it all began, high atop here in Akron, Ohio, music connects all of us.
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That'll do it for the Summit Lunch Hour today with Rock and Roll Hall of Famer Sheryl Crow and her new one, Freedom Bus. New album from Sheryl Crow coming October 9th, titled Pick You Up. That song featuring Jesse Wells helping out there. Bleachers before that with Modern Girl from just a couple years ago. I'm Chad Miller with more to come as we get into this Wednesday afternoon in full. Music next hour from Love and Rockets. We'll do one from Delbert McClinton from back in the day. Pop sensation Somber. Also going to hear from Santana. Hannah and much more ahead. We'll get out of the Summit Lunch Hour first, though, with a new song from Social Distortion. Feels good to have these California legends back off the new album Born to Kill, out now, their first in 15 years. Social Distortion with Tonight here on the Summit Lunch Hour.

0: Akron, Canton, Youngstown weather at the Summit.
1: For our Wednesday together, it'll be partly sunny today with a chance of late afternoon showers and thunderstorms, a high near 86 degrees. Tonight, mostly cloudy with showers likely overnight, low around 68. Tomorrow, mostly cloudy with showers before noon, a high near 81. Today in Athens, mostly sunny with a high near 89. And tonight in Athens, partly cloudy with a slight chance of showers, low around 66 degrees. With your latest Summit forecast, I'm Chad Miller.
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In Athens as well at 90.1 FM. That's Miles Smith and his latest Hold Me in the Dark with, a throwback to 2002, Santana with Michelle Branch and The Game of Love. 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Here's a fun song from a band out of New England, an indie folk duo known as Late Night Thoughts. Check this one out, called Days Like This on The Summit FM.

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musically adventurous, community-focused, non-commercial public radio here on the Summit FM. And a mega hit for that young man from a year ago, Somber, on the Summits with that song, Back to Friends. Just a huge hit song in the world of indie pop radio, and so much so that it is now translated into an arena tour that he'll be doing. He'll be performing in concert November 13th at Rocket Arena in Cleveland. 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New song here from U2. We got this one back in the summer, coinciding with the FIFA World Cup happening in North America. U2 and their new single, Street of Dreams, on the Summit FM.

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That's some good old-fashioned Texas blues right there. Delbert McClinton on The Summit, and I'm with you way back to the year 1990. I'm Chad Miller. We got one here from Golems of the Red Planet, an interesting band of local musicians who sort of get together and work out John Zorn compositions in their own strange artsy style. This is Golems of the Red Planet and the song Pashart Zofa on The Summit FM.

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Kind of adorable, right? That is something chill from Ichiko Aoba out of Japan, and a single that they've put out called Sayonara Penguin. Something cute and fun for our Wednesday afternoon together. Before that, local sounds from Golems of the Red Planet out of Akron, their song Pashar Zofa. 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Recovery starts here, admboard.org. And I'm Chad Miller with an enduring classic now from Rock and Roll Hall of Famers Red Hot Chili Peppers back to the spring of 1992. This is Under the Bridge on the Summit FM.

New tale to tell. It's a Summit 80s flashback to 1987. Lovin' Rockets on the Summits with No New Tale to Tell. I'm Chad Miller and excited to say that we're going to have this gentleman joining us next week for a Studio C session for Summit members. John Mook, going back to the Flying Away LP from several years ago. Here's John Mook with Shake Shake on the Summit FM.

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You are listening to The Summit FM, a music from Jim James. Yes, the lead singer of My Morning Jacket. And while it's been a quiet year for them, Jim James has released a new solo record titled Wowed Out, which came out a couple weeks ago. New song from Jim James called Come Again. And before that, John Mook, an immigrant to this country from the nation of Uganda, and the song Shake Shake. He'll be joining us in Studio C next week for a session with Summit members. We have more music on the way next hour. Going to check in with Steve Lacy in his latest, a Bob Marley classic, a great new song from Leon Bridges, also Iggy Pop, and much more ahead, including another chance to win those concert tickets to see John Hiatt live at the Kent Stage Saturday, October 3rd. Your chance to win coming up courtesy of the Kent Stage. Be listening for that as we continue with music now from gender fluid artist Quentin. Their new song off the album Tom Girl. This is Quentin with Peanut Butter Cigarettes on the Summit FM.

0: Akron, Canton, Youngstown weather at the Summit.
1: For our Wednesday together, it'll be partly sunny today with a chance of late afternoon showers and thunderstorms, a high near 86 degrees. Tonight, mostly cloudy with showers likely overnight, low around 68. Tomorrow, mostly cloudy with showers before noon, a high near 81. Today in Athens, mostly sunny with a high near 89. And tonight in Athens, partly cloudy with a slight chance of showers, low around 66 degrees. With your latest Summit forecast, I'm Chad Miller.
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That band is about as big as it gets in the history of rock and roll. 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In the Stars, the new song from the Rolling Stones off their just-released album Foreign Tongues, put out back in midsummer. No tour dates this year. Keith Richards said he just didn't feel like it, but I don't know, hopefully next year? I mean, it's crazy that they could do another tour again in this year of our Lord 2026, or even in 27. Crazy indeed. Iggy Pop kicked off the hour with Real Wild Child. 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

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That's us here at the Summit FM. Leon Bridges, man, these songs, I can't get enough of them. All these songs that have come before the release of the new record. Leon Bridges on that song, Light the Way, the forthcoming fifth album from him, titled Happiness Anytime, is out next Friday, September 25th. 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Now we go to the year 2002. This is Counting Crows off the Hard Candy CD from that year and featuring Sheryl Crow on this one. 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

The late, great Bob Marley on The Summit. Man, what a classic. That is Redemption Song from the Uprising LP, 1980. I'm Chad Miller with music now from Brandon Flowers, lead singer of The Killers, sounding decidedly not like The Killers on this one, sort of leaning into the heartland rock thing and inspired by the music that he grew up listening to in his youth while growing up in Utah. Brandon Flowers off the new solo record, Thrasher. This is Plans on The Summit FM.

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Steve Lacy, one of those young artists out there that just defies genre, right? I mean, he's kind of leans into a lot of different things, you know, like sort of a, like a funk and rock and roll influence of R&B sounds all mixed together. Steve Lacy on that one called Oh Yeah, title track to his new album, which is out now. That's also featured on the new film Spider-Man Brand New Day. Before that, solo track from Brandon Flowers of The Killers, song called Plans. 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Man, this one is a classic and a great sing-along whenever this band performs it in concert. Billy Bragg featuring Wilco, a popular song at Wilco shows for sure, a collaboration off the Mermaid Avenue album in 1998, taking lyrics written down by Woody Guthrie and putting their music behind it. This is California Stars on the Summit FM.

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If you're waiting for applause, that was a Studio C session performance of The Revivalists. Well, that came together so quickly that we just couldn't get an invite out to our members. It happens sometimes. The Revivalists live in Studio C from September 2016 and their song Wish I Knew You. It's me, Chad Miller, with some blues rock sounds now from Samantha Fish. This is Better Be Lonely on the Summit FM.

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Sort of the story of a midlife crisis for a gentleman who is just too stubborn to realize it or do anything about it. Medium Build, the project of Nick Carpenter from out on the West Coast. Clever singer-songwriter, great lyricist, an amazing storyteller, and a wicked sense of humor when performing on stage. That's Medium Build with Home Depot. And before that, Samantha Fish from a few years back and the song Better Be Lonely. I'm Chad Miller, out of here for now with Laura Smiley up next. She is in for Brad Savage this week. The remainder of the week, give her a listen. She's got great music ahead next hour and the 330 at 3:30 as well. Laura Smiley up next, to take you through the rest of the afternoon. And so myself, Chad Miller, leaving you with music from Karen Ann and the new song off the soundtrack to the film Orion. This is Born to Be on the Summit FM.

0: This is The Summit. 91.3 FM WAPS Akron Canton, WAPS HD1 Akron, and 90.7 FM WKTL Struthers Youngstown. Now, let's venture in. Now entering the music room with Brad's lifelong collection of CDs, vinyl, 45s, even 8-track tapes. He really does have an entire room devoted to music, and the stacks of CDs overflow all over the house too. With personal selections from the vaults of Brad's music collection, this is Brad's Bin on the Summit.
1: Happy Wednesday to you. Yes, this is Brad's Bin, but this is not Brad. Hey, how are you? This is Laura Smiley. I am filling in for Brad today while he is in Nashville for the Americana Fest. And for today's Brad's Bin, I thought I would dig deep and celebrate an artist that I wish I had been able to see live before he passed away. Today marks the anniversary of Jimi Hendrix's last live performance back in 1970. So I thought we would celebrate him with this recording of Little Wing. Here is Jimi Hendrix on the Summit.

That is today's Brad's Bin here on the Summit FM. That is Jimi Hendrix with the song Little Wing. I'm celebrating Jimmy today in the sense that today marks the last live performance that he was able to do back in 1970. 2 days later, unfortunately, Jimi Hendrix did pass away on September 18th, 1970, which is unbelievable, 56 years ago. What a musician who was so far ahead of his times. Well, here on the Summit coming up, I've got the Black Keys. We're going to hear from Fleetwood Mac. I've got Grace Potter and Funkadelic. But right now, One Eskimo from 2009. This is Candy on the Summit.

That is Caroline Rose here on The Summit. I got to say, that is one of my favorite new singles that we're currently playing here at the station. That is Yip Yip Yow. Now, if you are a member of The Summit, keep an eye on your inbox. We have a ton of Studio C's that we're currently working on, and her name is on the short list of potentials. What an amazing Studio C that would be. That is Caroline Rose with Yip Yip Yow. Well, the music continues here on The Summit with Funkadelic from 1975. This is Not Just Knee Deep on The Summit.

Proud Penguins, one and all. At Youngstown State University, we are Youngstown Proud. On the Summit.

That is the powerful pipes of Grace Potter here on the Summit FM off of a brand new studio LP titled Trespasser, which came out a little less than a month ago. That is the super upbeat earworm song by Grace Potter called Love Me Not. Out of Grace Potter, it was Funkadelic from 1979 with Not Just Knee Deep. 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Recovery starts here, admboard.org. Well, coming up during the 330 at 330, I've got Flock of Moons. We're going to hear from Athens' own Megan B. I've got a throwback with the Bizarros. We're going to hear from Jackie and the Boys of the Vindies. And right now, it's Fleetwood Mac from 1977. This is track one off the Rumors album. This is Secondhand News on the Summit.

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1: My first experience with the Summit was when my friend told me, you have to hear this artist named John Eddy. They're playing a song on the Summit called If You're Here When I Get Back. And I found the Summit and I listened and for that song to come on. And when I heard that song, I was just blown away, and then I became a favorite.
0: Are you thinking about becoming a member for the first time? 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
1: Well, the Summit is so different from local music because they don't have commercials. 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I've just been introduced recently to a band called The Trues, which I never would have known about unless I had attended a Studio C session.
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0: 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You are listening to the Summit FM, and that was World Party off the Private Revolution album. That is Ship of Fools. At a World Party, it was Fleetwood Mac from 1977 off the huge album Rumors. We heard track number one, Secondhand News. Well, all day today, we have been talking about the appearance of John Hiatt coming up at the Kent stage, and right now is your chance to win. Caller 5 at 330-761-3099 will win two tickets to see John Hiatt at the Kent stage on Saturday, October 3rd. That's caller 5 at 330-761-3099 for two tickets to see John Hiatt at the Kent stage as the music continues right now here on the Summit with the 330 at 330.
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That is Jackie and the Boys. Out of Youngstown, they are the Vindies. That one's extra special because that is track number 11 off of our Summit 330 Sampler Volume 1 from 2014. That is the song Bang. Ahead of the Vindies, it was Akron's own The Black Keys from 2011. We heard the song Ohio. Well, if you are a fan of Jackie and the Vindies, they are in Nashville this week. Jackie's got a solo acoustic performance on Friday as part of the Americana Festival, which Brad is attending this week. I'm super excited to hear the report back on that performance. Congratulations, Jackie. 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For pantry information and eligibility, akronfcc.org. Well, we're going to keep the music going here on the Summit with the Bizarros. This is Nick Nicholas and Friends from 1979. This is Lady Dubonnet on the Summit.

Songwriters, artists, and a vibrant music community make our community a good place to live. 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

Hi there, I'm Alan Cross, and I am the host of The Ongoing History of New Music. 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

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You are listening to the Summit FM. And why do I love the 330 at 330? Well, that last band, Flock of Moons, is a great example. All genres, all different type of music coming out of Northeast Ohio, celebrated right here on the Summit. So Flock of Moons is an instrumental doom metal heavy psychedelic band out of the Akron, Ohio area. And that is the song Vestments of the Devil. Ahead of Flock of Moons, it was Megan B. out of Athens, Ohio. We heard her song Fickle. Well, let's continue the celebration of local music. Here is Brian Lissick. This is his song, Sights, on the Summit. Well, I-

from the past, present, and future of Northeast Ohio music. So many great bands deserve exposure and deserve to be heard. This is 330 at 330. 33 minutes of local music each weekday afternoon on The Summit.

0: Akron, Canton, Youngstown weather at the Summit.
1: For later this evening, it'll be mostly cloudy with a chance of showers and thunderstorms late into the overnight, low around 68 degrees. Tomorrow, mostly cloudy and breezy with scattered showers through the day, a high near 81. Tomorrow night, mostly cloudy and breezy, low around 63 degrees. Tonight in Athens, partly cloudy with a slight chance of showers, low around 70. And tomorrow in Athens, partly sunny with early afternoon showers likely, a high near 88 degrees. With your latest Summit forecast, I'm Chad Miller.
0: 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WAPS Akron Canton, WAPS HD1 Akron, and WKTL Struthers Youngstown. Playing music spanning decades and definitions. A wide, eclectic, inclusive mix of a little bit of everything. We just love music. Multiple eras and genres. And sometimes left field surprises. We found this one in the archives, and it hasn't been heard in a while. Welcome to Sorry Not Sorry on The Summit.
2: Well, happy Wednesday to you. This is Laura Smiley. Thank you for hanging out with me today here on The Summit. Brad is in Nashville at Americana Fest, which means I got to come in and take over the studio. And for today's Sorry Not Sorry, we are going to go with one of my favorites. And the reason why I picked this song is because I just heard a cover of it, which I'll tell you more about in a minute. Here is New Order with the classic Bizarre Love Triangle on The Summit.

of England. That is the band New Order. And that song was huge in Australia when it came out in 1986, which led to the remake of the song in 1992 by an artist named Frente, F-R-E-N-T-E. And if you have not heard the cover of that song, I recommend you check it out. She is an Australian artist, and it was probably her biggest hit. Again, Frente, F-R-E-N-T-E, with her cover of Bizarre Love Triangle. It's worth checking out. Well, let's keep the music going here on The Summit with another Australian. I'm talking about Kevin Parker of Tame Impala. Off the Deadbeat LP, this is Dracula on The Summit.

That is a band you can tell everyone you heard here first on the Summit. They are the Womack Sisters off of their self-titled LP, which just came out. That is the song, If I Let You. Now, who in the world are the Womack Sisters? Well, first, they are the nieces of Bobby Womack, but they are also the granddaughters of the late, great Sam Cooke. So the apples do not fall far from the trees. That is a very talented group of women, the Womack Sisters with If I Let You. 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For more information on this and other upcoming events, mainstreetkent.org. Well, coming up, I've got you two. We're going to hear from Allie Venable and Buddy Guy. And right now, DMB, taking us back to the Busted Stuff album. This is Gray Street on the Summit.

hitting the track, and keeping an eye on the jammer. At About with Little Steel Roller Derby, we are Youngstown Proud on the Summit.

fresh off of performance in Studio C. That is Michigander, better known as Jason Singer, here on the Summit, off of the brand new album, Over Before You Know It. That is the song, Freaking Out. Ahead of Michigander, it was DMB, the Dave Matthews Band, off the Busted Stuff album. We heard the song, Gray Street. 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Well, coming up, we are going to hear from Olivia Rodrigo and Robert Smith. I've got George Ezra, Olivia. How about Orville Peck? I apologize. We've also got the police. And right now, Allie Venable and Buddy Guy. Taking us back to 2023, this is Texas, Louisiana on the Summit.

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talk about a song that transports you through time. That is the magic of music here on The Summit. And that song does it for me, taking me back to 2001 off of the album All That You Can't Leave Behind. That is U2 with Elevation. Ahead of U2, it was some amazing guitar action from Ali Venable and Buddy Guy. Off of the Real Gone LP, we heard the collaborated song called Texas, Louisiana. Well, coming up, I've got William Prince and Serena Ryder. We're going to hear from Akron's own Angie Hayes. She's got a big show coming up at the Rialto Theater. And right now, it is George Ezra. This is Blame It On Me on The Summit.

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We are the Summit FM, and they are Olivia Rodrigo and Robert Smith of The Cure. That is a duet between the two artists. Olivia Rodrigo, one of the biggest names in pop music and music today. And then Robert Smith, such a classic voice from The Cure. Together, that is their new duet called What's Wrong With Me. Ahead of Olivia and Robert, it was George Ezra taking us back to the Wanted on Voyage album with Blame It On Me. 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For tickets and more information on upcoming shows, kentstage.org. Well, we're going to keep the music going with one of my favorite artists who I had a personal interaction with at NonCom in Philadelphia probably about 5 years ago. I refer to him as the Spaghetti Cowboy. And why? Because he performs on stage wearing a mask that always has fringe, hence the spaghetti. Here is the Spaghetti Cowboy, better known as Orville Peck, with Too Little, Too Late on the Summit.

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We celebrate local musicians here in The Summit with over 10,000 hours of local music every year here on The Summit. And then we have a whole nother channel called The 330, which is 24/7 all music made in Northeast Ohio by artists right here and around town. And that last artist is no exception. She is one of our favorites here at The Summit, Angie Hayes. A big congratulations going out to Angie. She was just named in Akron's Life magazine one of the best of the city's musicians, and she's got a big show coming up at the Rialto on October 9th. Check out the Rialto for more information on that show. But that was Angie with the big song Fireflies. Well, coming up next hour here on The Summit, I've got Noah Kahan, we've got Nirvana, Gorillaz, The Replacements, and Jack White. But right now, Jesse Wells. Boy, he's had a big year. Off of the album Masks Off, here is Jesse Wells with Won't You Come Out Tonight on The Summit.

0: Akron, Canton, Youngstown weather at the Summit.
1: For later this evening, it'll be mostly cloudy with a chance of showers and thunderstorms late into the overnight, low around 68 degrees. Tomorrow, mostly cloudy and breezy with scattered showers through the day, a high near 81. Tomorrow night, mostly cloudy and breezy, low around 63 degrees. Tonight in Athens, partly cloudy with a slight chance of showers, low around 70. And tomorrow in Athens, partly sunny with early afternoon showers likely, a high near 88 degrees. With your latest Summit forecast, I'm Chad Miller.
0: This is WAPS Akron Canton, WAPS HD1 Akron, and WKTL Struthers Youngstown. It's 5 p.m. Quitting time. And time for the quality rock ride home. Let's begin on the Summit.
2: Well, we made it. It is officially 5 o'clock here at the Summit, and the workday is done. Let's help you get home. I've got some great music on deck. We're going to hear from Weezer. I've got the Rolling Stones, The Outfield, Prince, Brandi Carlile. Yes, so much great music during the 5 o'clock hour. Let's kick it off with The Replacements from 1987. This is Alex Chilton on the Summit.

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That is Noah Kahan here on the Summit. And boy, he's had a big summer. He's been doing stadium tours all across the country into Canada off of the new album, The Great Divide. That is Noah Kahan with Doors. Ahead of Noah and kicking off the 5 o'clock hour, it was The Replacements off the album Pleased to Meet Me. We heard the song Alex Chilton. Well, happy Wednesday. This is Laura. I'm filling in for Brad while he is in Nashville. And I've got a ton of great music. We're going to hear from Billy Strings. I've got Goose as well as the Foo Fighters. And right now, a classic from Nirvana doing their best Meat Puppets cover of the song Lake of Fire. Here is Nirvana on the Summit.

0: 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Thanks for coming. Thank you.
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That is the unique genius of Jack White here on the Summit FM off of the brand new album, his seventh solo LP titled Frozen Charlotte. That is Jack White with Neighbor's Blues. Now, if you are a fan of Jack White, keep your ears open for more. He's got a performance coming up in the Cincinnati, Louisville area on Friday, and our own Chad Miller will be there. So I'm expecting a full report about that show because it's going to be a good one. Again, Jack White here on the Summit. 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Well, coming up, we're going to hear from the Rolling Stones in the Outfield, but this guy has got a show this weekend as well, or actually in 2 weeks. Here is Ben Harper off of the Burn to Shine with Steal My Kisses on the Summit.

Your car. You loved everything about it. Its questionable handling. Its fake leather seats. A muffler that announced your arrival wherever you went. 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

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That is The Outfield off the Play Deep album from 1985 with Your Love. Ahead of The Outfield, it was Ben Harper, who is coming to town. He's got a show, not this weekend, but next weekend. We heard Ben Harper with Steal My Kisses. Well, from 1985, let's jump forward to 2026. They are still in the studio making music after six decades. I'm talking about the Rolling Stones. Here is an Amy Winehouse cover, The Rolling Stones with You Know I'm No Good on the Summit.

is Weezer and Wednesday here on the Summit FM. Who is Wednesday? Well, that is a group out of North Carolina that features MJ Lenderman and some friends. Together, that is Weezer and Wednesday with the new song, We Might As Well Be Strangers. 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Well, happy Wednesday to you. This is Laura. Thank you for hanging out with me this afternoon here on the Summit. Coming up, I've got Billy Strings. We're going to hear from Prince and the Revolution. And right now, it is the lovely ladies of Lucius with Brandi Carlile. This is You and Me on the Rock on the Summit.

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That is the Jam Band Goose here on the Summit FM off the new album Big Modern. That is Good Times, End Times. That is a band that's on my bucket list. I have not seen them live. I need to see it so that I can understand all of the hype. I like the band, don't get me wrong, but I am definitely a live music person and they are on my list of bands I would like to see. Well, coming up here on the Summit, I've got Everclear. We're going to hear from Johnny Blue Skies. I've got Brett Denon as well as The Killers. And right now, it is the Foo Fighters off of the new album, Your Favorite Toy. Here is Dave Grohl and the boys with Window on the Summit.

0: Akron, Canton, Youngstown weather at the Summit.
1: For later this evening, it'll be mostly cloudy with a chance of showers and thunderstorms late into the overnight, low around 68 degrees. Tomorrow, mostly cloudy and breezy with scattered showers through the day, a high near 81. Tomorrow night, mostly cloudy and breezy, low around 63 degrees. Tonight in Athens, partly cloudy with a slight chance of showers, low around 70. And tomorrow in Athens, partly sunny with early afternoon showers likely, a high near 88 degrees. With your latest Summit forecast, I'm Chad Miller.
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1: That's the mantra of the new artist, the writer, singer, producer, or band that wants to be heard, to be given an opportunity to be discovered. A new artist is being given their shot right now on The Summit.

They are the Revivalists here on the Summit FM. The brand new album, Get It Honest, is now out, and that is the song, Heart Stop. 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Well, happy Wednesday to you. This is Laura. Thank you for spending your early evening with me here on the Summit. Brad is in Nashville. He's covering the Americana Festival. He'll be back on Monday. He's got a ton of amazing interviews lined up this week, so I am eagerly awaiting his full report. I know he's going to be calling in here throughout the week as well to update us with what's going on down in Nashville. But right now, tonight on the Summit, during the 6 o'clock hour, I've got Johnny Blue Skies. We're going to hear from The Killers, Sam Fender, and Olivia Dean. And right now, Mon Rovia off of the Bloodline LP. This is Field Song on the Summit.

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I'm talking about The Boss. 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Well, coming up, I've got a couple of collaborations, but this next one is one of my favorites. And boy, is it a big song all over the globe. Here is Sam Fender with Olivia Dean. This is the song Rain Me In on the Summit.

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We are the Summit, and if you heard me giggle at the end of that song, it's because I can't believe that song is 20 years old. That is The Killers off the Sam's Town CD with Read My Mind. Ahead of The Killers, it is today's big hit, Sam Fender and Olivia Dean, together off of the People Watching EP, which is huge in the UK. We heard Sam and Olivia with the big song, Rain Me In. Well, this next guy is one of my favorite redheads to perform in Studio C. And if I had a musical basketball team, he would be probably my power forward. I'm talking about Brett Dennen. If you don't know him, one, he's the nicest guy ever. And two, he's super tall. Here is Brett Dennen with She's Mine on the Summit.

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That is Johnny Blue Skies and the Dark Clouds here on the Summit, aka Sturgill Simpson. That is one of the aliases that Sturgill performs under. He was actually dubbed Johnny Blue Skies by a local bartender at a pub where he tries out all of his new music. Off of the brand new album Mutiny After Midnight, that is Johnny Blue Skies and the Dark Clouds, aka Sturgill Simpson, with the song Don't Let Go. Now, if you are a fan of Sturgill's like I am, he is coming to Columbus. He is playing Nationwide Arena the first full week in October. So that one is coming up. It is guaranteed to be a great show. Well, coming up here on the Summit, we are going to hear from Teddy Swims. And right now it is Everclear, taking me back to high school. This is I Will Buy You a New Life on the Summit.

You know, the best thing about big global international sensations is that they are all a local band somewhere, and we get to claim that last band as our own here in Akron. They are the Black Keys. That is Daniel and Patrick off of the Magic Potion LP from 2006. That is Your Touch. Ahead of the Black Keys, it was Everclear taking me back to high school, back to the So Much for the Afterglow album. We heard I Will Buy You a New Life. 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Well, happy Wednesday to you. This is Laura. Thank you for hanging out with me this afternoon here on the Summit. Coming up, we're going to hear from Judah and the Lion. But right now, Teddy Swims off of his double disc CD album, which came out 2 years ago, called I Tried Everything But Therapy. Here is Teddy Swims with The Door on the Summit.

this is Mayor Shamus Malik. The Jim Chanot Attitude for Gratitude Scholarship empowers Akron Public School seniors to pursue their dreams beyond high school. 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

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Hello, Bobcats. Well, that is Youngstown's own The Vindies. That is Jackie and the boys off of the brand new album, Trapdoor. And if I can make one recommendation tonight, go get that album. It is spectacular. A big shout out to The Vindies. A big hello to Jackie also, who is in Nashville this week. She's got a solo acoustic show at the Americana Festival on Friday, so we're wishing her a lot of luck as well. But again, that is The Vindies with the title track off the new album, Trapdoor. Well, this is Laura. I'm getting ready to slide out of the big chair. I actually have an event tonight that I have to get to for the summit, and I'm running a little behind. So seeing me out the door is Judah and the Lion, taking us back to the I Am Prism LP. This is Maybe the Best Is Now. Have a great Wednesday.

0: Akron, Canton, Youngstown weather at the Summit.
1: For tonight, mostly cloudy with a chance of showers and thunderstorms into the overnight, low around 68 degrees. Tomorrow, mostly cloudy and breezy with scattered showers through the day, a high near 81. Tomorrow night, mostly cloudy and breezy, low around 63 degrees. Tonight in Athens, partly cloudy with a slight chance of showers, low around 70. And tomorrow in Athens, partly sunny with early afternoon showers likely, a high near 88 degrees. With your latest Summit forecast, I'm Chad Miller.
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5: We are so thrilled to touch base with these guys ahead of their arrival in their 45th year officially now, because just a couple days ago, at the time of our talking, they officially celebrated 45 years together in their hometown of Jamestown. And let me tell you, if there's ever been a band that has embraced where they're from, this is the band. It's so cool to see them take on this charge. A lot of great charity efforts for scholarships, using the infrastructure that's there and celebrating everybody together in the town of Jamestown, in this tiny little western town, I like to say, over in Chautauqua County in New York. I had a lot of ties there, which is why this band is so exciting to me that they continue to go so well in their 45th year. Stephen Gustafson on bass, and he's here with us right now. Stephen, congratulations. Happy 45th, sir.
6: Well, thank you, TR, if that's okay if I call you TR.
5: Sure. I've been called worse.
6: Yeah, so have I. Yeah, 45 years, it's really kind of a mind-blowing thing to comprehend. When we suggested to some of the city elders that we were going to do this 45th anniversary concert, one of the foundations came to us and had us come in for a meeting and said, well, can we make it more than just one night? And we said, well, we can't, we're not going to play two nights, but yeah. So we suggested, how about a little mini festival? So with the help of Dennis Drew and, you know, our keyboard player and his daughter, Emily, and a good friend of ours from Buffalo, Doug Sittler, we came up with this idea to do sort of a 3-day thing. One, you know, just not many events each day, but we had Tony Kushner's play, Bright Room Call Day, was done in a little black box theater on Thursday. And that was Emily Drew and her theater troupe, Madness Most Discreet. And then on Friday, we had an exhibit opening of our archival project, which a few years ago, Emily Drew and her late husband, Aaron, started to archive our stuff. And it was mostly bins that Dennis and I had in our attic from 45 years of collecting, when our yep. wife says, can you just get this stuff out of here? And, you know, because it was just sitting in our attic. And Emily said, you know, you should archive that stuff. So they wrote grants, hired college interns, and they started digitizing all our stuff. That was sort of the beginning of Canada North the Train, the early years documentary that they also made at pretty much the same time.
5: Right.
6: So we've got boxes and boxes of clippings and notes and photos and cassettes and posters and laminates and itineraries, and from all the way back to our first band, Still Life, which started in February of 81.
5: There you go.
6: And so in the gallery at the Jamestown Community College, where in fact most of us went to school and where we all met and when the band started, they did a chronological thing around the walls of the gallery, starting with Still Life up to current. It was probably over 1,000 things that he had attached to the wall carefully. You know, it was just mind-boggling to see yourself age 45 years, you know, in about 70 feet of wall space.
5: When it all comes down to it, it's only 70 feet.
6: Yeah, right.

0: Hi, this is Steven Gustafson, founding member of 10,000 Maniacs, and I'm sitting here on the Summit FM.
1: It just goes to show how cool this band has become in terms of my view of it, because I was kind of just on the outskirts where I was living when you guys were starting up. And I've jokingly said, I've tried to check into this, like, do I have a newspaper clipping or something, like some crazy show in Erie or something that I might have just happened to pass by? Yeah. At a very young age, I would have no business going to a bar to see a band.
0: Right.
1: But the fact was, it's like, yeah, it was just all this time. But at the same time, the timing of it all, like you just mentioned, you just happened to be just post new wave, maybe pure college rock, but you were in the footsteps, in the shadows, in the reflections of some of these great bands like REM and some of your other contemporaries there. That's just an interesting little leapfrog kind of moment. And it reminds me that just, what, a year and a half, 2 years ago, they reissued the Unplugged event with the David Byrne cuts, because David Byrne sat in on that, and that wasn't originally part of the original album.
0: That's right.
1: I defend that because I'm like, that wasn't the important thing. The important thing was how great the band sounded at that show.
0: Yeah, and he was great.
1: Sure.
0: He was so cool. Just such a nice guy.
2: And to my right is a lovely gentleman named David Byrne.

0: Thank you very much.
1: Hi, this is Stephen Gustafson, founding member of 10,000 Maniacs, and I'm sitting here on the Summit FM. Elektra Records, which is all the Natalie years, they are going to release, hopefully soon, I've started to see the artwork, but they're going to release a box set of all those Elektra years in vinyl and CD, and I don't know if it's coming out this November. I think they're shooting for that, but it's getting kind of close, you know.
2: Right.
1: Takes them forever to do that.
2: Sure, stuff. There's production time, I understand. Well, we talked about that. That was just on the horizon last year when you were coming to Kent Stage. Now, this is my real reason for wanting to call you now.
1: Okay.
2: I saw you a while back, and you were great, and it was awesome, and I told everybody how great it was. And then the Kent Stage show was announced, and I said, oh, we've got to go. I brought all my doubting friends.
1: Yeah.
2: So no, you have no idea how good this is going to be. And that crowd was so awesome. You guys were on fire.
1: They were great. We remember that show. It was really special. And, you know, the audience always helps.
2: Yeah.
1: If they're excited, you know, the band gets more excited. And
2: you get the opportunity to go to the Celestia, which is brand new, only less than a year since it opened. It's a gorgeous old small town theater once again. I think you guys will feel right at home compared to some of the shows that you've been doing now. I'm hoping for that same kind of energy on the 19th.
1: Yeah, we are too. We've had really good response, you know, throughout Ohio, from Cleveland down to Cincinnati, and been getting great crowds. So, you know, we're hoping that we get that again.

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1: I'm going to do something I never get to do, which is, you know, since we don't have a new album to promote and I could always just play the same old hit songs and whatnot, let me give you a couple opportunities. Are there songs in the catalog you'd like me to play that normally don't get played out? Would you like me to find a fun song for you?
0: You know, at the show Saturday night, we played a long set, longer than we usually do. It was almost 3 hours.
1: Wow.
0: And our old guitarist, Jeff Erickson, he came up and joined us on stage, and we blew the dust off a couple songs that he sings. But we did Gold from Music from the Motion Picture.
1: Cool.
0: And that was a song that was written about Rob Buck not long after he died, but we didn't get it recorded until much later.
2: A moment's like a piece of gold

0: Hi, this is Stephen Gustafson, founding member of 10,000 Maniacs, and I'm sitting here on the Summit FM.
1: Stephen Gustafson coming with the rest of 10,000 Maniacs to the Celestia Theater. One more thing about the Celestia, they have this incredible logo that goes back to the origin of the name and the way they've renamed the building. And it so reminds me of your iconography of 10,000 Maniacs. I think you guys are going to be right at home.
0: Oh, okay. Cool.
1: It is the Celestia, you know.
0: Yeah, right.

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1: She is fickle. She is fumbling. She doesn't know what to think.
0: You know Megan B., but this time she's bringing along a guy who's never actually played Akron before. Singer-songwriter Ellis Paul, making his Rubber City debut.
2: Weren't you the kids just climbed on the merry-go-round? Hey, look, the world ain't slowed down.
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0: Ellis Paul and Megan B. Friday, October 23rd at the Rialto Theater. 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
2: 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I'm Brad Savage. Joining us in studio now, a first time visitor to the Summit FM, Aubrey Bug is here. How are you?
3: I'm doing so well. Thank you so much for having me.
2: Well, thanks for going on the road and visiting a bunch of radio stations.
3: Of course.
2: It's like just you and a guitar. You're like Woody Guthrie here or something.
3: Hey, well, thanks. Yeah, it was just a great opportunity. You can't turn it down.
2: So home base is Nashville?
3: Yes.
2: For you? Did you grow up in Nashville area?
3: Or? Oh, God, no. No, I grew up right outside of St. Louis.
2: I read that. Yeah.
3: Tiny little steel mill town called Granite City.
2: And the Illinois side of things.
3: Yes, on the Illinois side of things. It was...
2: Yeah.
3: They aren't lying when they say the population of Illinois is four people and three of them are corn.
2: Okay.
3: It was a small town, very tight-knit, and I'm really glad to be in Nashville. We'll just put it that way.
2: Well, so when did you arrive in Nashville, and is it the music that kind of brought you there?
3: It was absolutely the music. I started taking trips there last January, and I just very quickly built up this robust community of collaborators and just, you know, friends that were like going to college there and so on and so forth. And then, you know, I kind of at the beginning of the year was just like, I need to live here. Like, I can't just make the trip every...
2: Yeah, totally.
3: And also I was like, I was spending exactly what I would spend on rent on like hotels and stuff.
2: Yeah.
3: So I was like, why not just live here?
2: Yep.
3: I moved in June of last year. And I've been there since, and I love it so much.
2: Wow. And then your record comes out in like a week here. Congratulations.
3: Thank you so much.
2: Yeah. So we'll talk about kind of getting picked up and signed with Dual Tone Records.
3: Yeah.
2: I Think I Had Something Once is out September 18th. This is Aubrey Bug in studio. Let's do a live acoustic song.
3: Yeah, this is the title track. This is I Think I Had Something Once.

0: Hey, beautiful, beautiful live rendition in studio. Aubrey Bug is our guest on the Summit FM. I Think I Had Something Once is out on September 18th.
1: Yes.
0: So how does that feel? Like, you put all this time and work, you moved to a new city, all these things leading up to this momentous moment in 1 week. How do you feel?
1: I kind of feel like a dog that's about to be put down a little bit.
0: Yeah.
1: Everybody is so kind and everybody is so excited for me, and I'm so excited as well. And I'm like, I think I you know, I've worked very, very hard to get to the point where I can say that I'm just like really proud of what's about to come out, and I have no regrets about it. And I'm like, I'm kind of waiting for D-Day to come. I'm waiting for the album to come and just like, okay, that's it. That's life. I did it all and I'm done now. But I'm so excited to see the reception and to, you know, to live on the other side of having
0: so
1: an album.
0: So how much does it get in your head? Like reviews, critics, do you read that stuff?
1: Yes.
0: Do you?
1: All the time. I was like a teacher's pet, crazy, like needed validation as a kid just to like exist. And so now that I'm like in a kind of creative world where, you know, some people could like something and say that it's like not that good, and some people can say like, oh, I didn't like this, but it's very good. Like, the fact that everybody's going to have their own nuanced opinion about the most personal thing I've ever done in my entire life is terrifying. But I will be sat for every single review, every single like breakdown. I will read every single one.
0: Well, and so talk a little bit about the story of how it came together to end up with Dual Tone Records, very respected, cool record label. And you know, and then they wanted to work with you and put this record out.
1: Oh my God, it's freaky. I've been listening to Dual Tone since 2016, since their first compilation record.
0: Yep.
1: And I've been listening to their artists even longer. I was in Nashville. Obviously, I live there now. And I was just writing. Like, I talked to my management, and we were like, we need to build a team that we feel really gets the project. And we had brought on publishing, we had brought on agents, and we were really holding out for like the right label partner.
0: Mm-hmm.
1: You know, I was taking meetings 5-10 a week to just like meet with people, and nothing ever felt right. And then Rachel from Dual Tone, shout out Rachel, and I had known each other for a while, and she had moved from publishing into record at Dual Tone, and she, I was the first person she brought into the office, and James, my manager, who I love very dearly, who I credit a lot to, was like, bring your guitar, play them two songs, and if they don't offer you something, it's not it, but I think that this could be it. And I ran around my house screaming at 11 p.m. when I found out that I got a meeting with Dual Tone, because I've just been such a fan. And, you know, I went in and I talked with, you know, Rachel and Witt and the team there, and it seemed like the perfect fit. And then, you know, pretty immediately after, I got an email that was like, hey, we're putting together an offer, like, we want you.
0: Nice.
1: We believe in this project. And I just like freaked out. I've been on cloud nine since.
0: But it's nice when it happens real organically. You don't have to hype them, you know?
1: Absolutely, yeah.
0: You don't have to sell them on it.
1: Absolutely. Yeah. That was the big thing, is a lot of meetings like that, you go in and you're like, I promise I'm a real artist, please take me seriously. And I never had to do that with the Dual Tone team. Like, I just went in, I showed them the songs, and they were like, yeah, we're behind this. It was great.
0: Now you're going to be representing Dual Tone into the future during Americana Fest in Nashville.
1: I am.
0: In 1 week. You're on a big panel kind of about their history.
1: It's crazy. I'm their newest artist, and they were like, yeah, let's get her on a panel about Dual Tone. I said, oh, I like your artist. I don't know if I know that much, but I'm really excited. We're doing a panel. I'm kicking off the night of their 25th anniversary, really, Americana Fest event.
0: At the showcase event. Yeah.
1: Yes. I'm very honored and excited and grateful, and also a little nervous.
0: Yeah, totally. That's a good place to be though, right?
1: Oh, absolutely. Like, absolutely.
0: Yeah. And you'll kind of be the example of what we're doing now, where we're going in the next 12, 18 months, whatever, you know, for the company. I mean,
1: That's
0: great.
1: It's crazy. I'm excited.
0: Well, Aubrey Bug is in studio. You're out and about doing radio visits, so that is fine. So where have your travels taken you this week?
1: This week, I started off in Nashville. I drove to Louisville, Kentucky. I visited the folks at Louisville. I went to Yellow Springs, Ohio. And yesterday I was in Columbus.
0: Columbus, yep. We know all those guys, WYSO out in Yellow Springs, Dayton, WCBE, Columbus.
1: Yes!
0: The public radio community. community, you know?
1: Absolutely. Everybody was so kind. Yellow Springs is gorgeous. I'd been to Columbus before, but I'd never been to Yellow Springs. It's gorgeous out there. And then I'm here now, obviously.
0: Yes.
1: And then I'm heading to Ann Arbor, Michigan tonight.
0: Yeah, nice.
1: And then maybe a stop in Indianapolis
0: on the way back to Nashville.
1: Yeah.
0: But that's kind of cool. Like, so, but it's just you. Like, you don't have any handlers. You don't have a driver.
1: No.
0: You're just hitting the road.
1: No, I got in my truck and I left.
0: Yeah.
1: I've always loved doing like as much as I can before I like need to ask for help. And so getting to like kind of like have this, not necessarily busy work, but just have this thing that feels like, I can be doing something and I can be in charge of it is really, really great.
0: You seem to be pretty organized about that in a different way than many artists, you know, many creators, in terms of like doing the business side, going and meeting the radio people and doing this important setup promo, they call it, right?
1: Yeah.
0: Yeah.
1: Oh, yeah. I mean, this is like when I was a kid and I was watching like Demi Lovato and Miley Cyrus get big, it was like they're doing radio tours and they're talking to everybody that wants to listen and everything like that. And so I was like, from a really young age, the dream wasn't just like, oh, I'm going to go write songs and people are going to listen to my songs and, oh, I'm going to go play shows. It was like, and I'm going to talk to everybody in the music industry and I'm going to be friends with them even.
0: Yeah.
1: And so this is like, I was raised by two very hardworking parents, and so like getting to do the boots on the ground stuff is like my favorite thing ever. It makes me feel like I've earned all the really, really good stuff.
0: Awesome.
1: I don't think I would be me. I don't think I'd make the art that I do. I don't think I'd have any modicum of the success that I do if I didn't like get boots on the ground doing everything that I can.
0: Well, Aubrey Bug is our guest in studio here on the Summit FM. Give out the best ways to find you and connect. Ooh. Socials and stuff.
1: Yeah, best way to find me is Instagram and TikTok, and also Facebook. It's Aubrey Bug, AUBORYBUGG, spelt a little weird. You can blame my grandparents. I'm super active over on TikTok, Instagram, Facebook, all of the above. I also have a newsletter. You can sign up over there.
0: Okay, cool. Yeah. How much of a job is that now? Like the social content.
1: It's a job for sure. It's a lot of fun. I'm very, very lucky that I exist in the age of social media, but it's like sometimes I wake up and I'm like, okay, it's a batch content day. I have to sit in front of my phone and make videos for like 6 hours.
0: Oh,
1: and then I'm like,
0: gosh,
1: okay, there are people working in the coal mines. Like I can,
0: you can play content on your little phone device.
1: Oh, yeah. But they make it fairly intuitive. Yeah. I have a person at my management company that schedules my content for me. So she's like, you should post this then and this then and this then. So it's, it's fairly streamlined now, but at the beginning it was a lot.
0: It was a lot. Well, Aubrey Bug in studio. How about another song? What do you want to play next here?
1: This one came out a little while ago. It's called Nosedive.

0: Hey, that song works great in an acoustic sense like that. I like live radio thing. Aubrey Bug in studio on the Summit FM. So I want to ask about the digital dawn of your career as well.
1: Sure.
0: Because you started, you know, doing like this cover song a day type thing that really started to take off. And that was on TikTok? Is that right?
1: Yeah. So it was, I had been posting sporadically, and nothing had ever gotten any traction anywhere. And I was like, I need to do something. And I looked up the, like, what works on TikTok?
0: yep.
1: And they were like, post at least once a day, every day. And I was like, okay, I need a gimmick. And the gimmick was a cover a day, every single day, until I hit like 10K or 15K or something. And then day like 11 or 12, I did a cover of Tummy Hurts by Renee Rapp, which is like this R&B song. And it just took off. And it's so funny because like all of my other covers I put a lot of time and effort into. And that one, it was like, it's 11:50. I have to post today. Like, I don't know what I have to do.
0: So you just kind of did it.
1: Absolutely. Yeah. It was like the final take of like, I can't do this again. This is good enough. Whatever. And so I posted it. It just took off. And then, you know, I hit that follower goal, and I immediately pivoted from covers to originals, because I was like, I don't want to get stuck in the cover game.
0: Mm-hmm.
1: And so I started posting originals, and, you know, it retrained the algorithm really quickly. And it worked. You know, I had people reaching out for the first time, you know, at venues. I had other artists reaching out. I had a bunch of people that just like were not interested before I had, you know, some sort of success. And I ended up signing my very first record deal.
0: Yeah.
1: Very small one, just for one project. And kind of, I got my manager, I got my lawyer off of these videos, and it just, you know, it really kind of catapulted me into like, okay, now I can start to have a job in this business.
0: That's really interesting to hear that. So by catching the attention of the algorithm, like that led to these big next steps.
1: Oh, absolutely. I mean, Mr. Algorithm decides a lot.
0: Yeah.
1: It decides a lot. And
0: no one knows how it really works, right?
1: No.
0: It's a mystery.
1: God, no. I think that, you know, there's like some things you can do, I guess, to be a little bit more appealing, like having better content or like, you know, making better music and posting at the same time every day. But it's a joke. It's not real. The algorithm is fake. I think that if you're showing up and doing what you love, and people can tell that you're doing what you love, and it has some sort of like leg to stand on, it'll go where it needs to go.
0: Yeah, but it, you know, but you had no idea that particular Renee Rapp song was going to be the thing that kind of blew up.
1: No.
0: So what was that like? Like, when did you figure out that one was taking off and getting a bunch of responses?
1: Well, I'm a very superstitious person. So when I post a video, I have two accounts, and I made my second account like I'm so down to earth, I'm a person. And it is literally just my spam account where I post random stuff. But I would post, I would watch five videos exactly, and then I would switch to my other account so I didn't get notifications, and then I'd put my phone away for hours.
0: Yeah.
1: I was like, I cannot look at this. If I look at this, something bad's gonna happen.
0: Yeah, sure.
1: Which I'm realizing now is probably my OCD, but whatever. But I put my phone away, and I went and I like played video games or I watched a movie or something, and I came back like 2 hours later, and it was at like 170,000 views.
0: Oh my gosh.
1: And I was like, what? Like, I've never had a video hit 20K before. And then, you know, I went to bed. I was like, that's crazy. Like, it'll probably plateau pretty soon. I woke up and it was like 1.5 million views.
0: Oh,
1: and climbing.
0: Oh my,
1: and I was like,
0: gosh. Was it because it was that song, or had other people covered that song? Or?
1: I kind of pioneered a wave of people covering that song, which I think is really funny. But no, I just liked the song.
0: Yeah.
1: I said, you know, I was 15 or so days into this cover series, and I was like, I don't know what else to cover. I've hit rock bottom. And it was like mainly like folk songs and stuff. And I was like, I've been listening to this song. It's kind of funny. I think it'd be funny if a folk singer did this thing.
0: Yeah.
1: So I think it was just kind of a mixture of like exactly when I posted it and like, you know, what the room around me looked like and the riffs that I did and so on and so forth. Like, it really was just like the perfect storm.
0: Huh.
1: Yeah.
0: So interesting. But look where that led, you know, just a year later.
1: Yeah.
0: Wow. Yeah, congrats. Congrats so on all of it. Yeah. Aubrey Bug is our guest once again in studio here on the Summit FM. And let's do another live one.
1: Absolutely.
0: What do you want to do next?
1: I was fortunate enough. I grew up with my dad's best friend in the family. His name is Joe. We called him Uncle Joe.
0: Okay.
1: And he was this bassist. Every Christmas we'd go over to their house because him and his wife were born on Christmas Eve and Christmas Day, respectively. And he would, we'd get a couple beers in. Not me. I was six. He'd get a couple beers in, and he'd be like, "And let's do karaoke." And it was just like every family event that Joe was at turned into like a music event, and
0: yeah.
1: It was so beautiful. And I'm only half the musician that I am today because of him. And he passed away a couple years ago, and I didn't really know how to be a person about it. I was 18, and I had never experienced like a real death before, and it was really hard, and I wrote this song last year about it. It's called I've Come to Realize. It's about grief.

0: Wow. Yeah. Deeply personal.
1: Thank you very
0: much. Great song.
1: Thank you so much. I appreciate it.
0: Aubrey Bug here in the Summit On Air studio. We're doing a live acoustic interview and performance. And how about an Aubrey Bug bonus track? Could you do one more? I'll do one more.
1: This one's not out yet.
0: Oh, cool. Very nice.
1: But I don't mind. I've played it at like every show.
0: Nice.
1: This one, it's going to be the focus track of the record. I fell in love with my best friend last year, and that's what a lot of the record's about. And we don't talk anymore, which is fine. I've made my peace, but yeah, this song's about her. It's called Just Embers Now.

0: absolutely great.
1: Thank you so much. Nice to meet you.
0: Yes.
1: Yeah, likewise. Thank you for having me.
0: Aubrey Bug in studio, and September 18 sees the release of I Think I Had Something Once, which is out on the excellent Dual Tone Records label.
1: Yes.
0: So cool to be a part of their roster.
1: It's insane.
0: That's so great. So continued success to you.
1: Yeah,
0: and nice to meet you.
1: Thank you so much. Likewise. Thank you for having me.
0: This is the Summit FM.
1: Boom.
2: Akron, Canton, Youngstown weather at the Summit.
3: For tonight, mostly cloudy with a chance of showers and thunderstorms into the overnight, low around 68 degrees. Tomorrow, mostly cloudy and breezy with scattered showers through the day, a high near 81. Tomorrow night, mostly cloudy and breezy, low around 63 degrees. Tonight in Athens, partly cloudy with a slight chance of showers, low around 70. And tomorrow in Athens, partly sunny with early afternoon showers likely, a high near 88 degrees. With your latest Summit forecast, I'm Chad Miller.
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0: 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On today's show, remembering Bonnie Tyler. And we'll do what comes naturally in the 1940s with Freddie Martin's orchestra and Richard Groove Holmes, 70s era funk jazz cult favorite. In the early 2000s, the British attitude punk act Art Brut, and some 60s psychedelic music from The Bubble Puppy. It's Cruisin' the Decades. We begin in the 1910s, and one of the most popular singers of that era in the teens and 20s, singer Billy Murray. And this song just proves it. Car Trouble. It's been a thing for over a century now. This is the little Ford rambled right along from 1915. This is Billy Murray on Cruisin' the Decades.